0: Hallelujah!
1: Hallelujah!
0: Hallelujah.
1: And you just logo.
0: Go, go, go, go, go.
1: Ope, lope, re, olon, wow.
0: If not for you, oh God.
1: Iwo ni atila in gogo
0: wa. You are our support.
1: Ope, lamu wa loni.
0: We bring appreciation this day.
1: Gogo, eye niya.
0: Everybody.
1: Atokone, atobe.
0: Men and women. That believe in the power of God. Give glory unto him. I'm sent to you again. Every home. Wherever you may be. I'm asked to prophesy.
1: Man,
0: you shall not be stagnated.
1: Don't
0: I want to stagnate you?
1: Hey, let you
0: not stagnate them. Nothing destroys destiny. Like when there is stagnation. Nothing wastes vision. Like stagnation. Nothing wastes one's age. Like when
1: there
0: is stagnation. Let me pray for you this day.
1: Don't
0: allow to stagnate you.
1: Hey,
0: heaven stagnate
1: them.
0: Powers of Satan. To stop your journey. Every power of the enemy. To stop the future. Every knowledge. To stop your way. I pray this day. No matter how tough the battle. Authority says. They will not stop you. No matter how tough it may be. Authority says. You are unstoppable. No matter how tough it may be. I say it again. You are unstoppable. They will not set you back.
1: Oh, we pray.
0: It says, you have stayed too long on this
1: path. Deuteronomy 1:6.
0: Only move forward now. And if the power that moves you forward, today I pray. You that are getting witness
1: spirit,
0: what that arrow of witness has done, every such arrow, catch fire. You will move forward.
1: In the name of Jesus.
0: Anyone still
1: life?
0: They have an assignment. There's no one under this
1: assignment.
0: They don't have the
1: assignment. I want
0: to that I will to fulfill it.
1: I know that one do.
0: It's the word that not stop.
1: I want to repay one.
0: God said I cannot.
1: Say another one.
0: They were stagnated.
1: Allah only God
0: only has
1: created
0: that they are good.
1: Now in come man, come what?
0: There are some forces. I need to stand against. Number one, they must not stop your career. That is where your real life is. Anyone they want to destroy, they will start with their work.
1: So,
0: I beg you, be diligent with me
1: today.
0: Number two, they must not stop your health. It's very hard. If sickness comes, every good thing want to do in life, we stop. Number three, sir, pray. My brother, the source of your blessing, they must not bless you.
1: It's a satanic strategy.
0: They must not stop your benefactor. They can stop your helper. Destiny is empty. Let's go straight to water.
1: Hallelujah.
0: Heaven, hallelujah. Make it very loud.
1: So,
0: you remember, today is our crusade that we are doing.
1: In Lagos State.
0: In
1: Fagba.
0: Fagba,
1: besides
0: all of you that have program.
1: In Evans Square.
0: At Evans Square.
1: Emma Binupo.
0: That's the one that is in the Sunday.
1: Oh, Shepataki.
0: It was not very important.
1: Lati lo Shepadi Abuja.
0: So go and help that Abuja program. And we thank God. As we finish.
1: Ni mo nwa ilu wa.
0: I came straight to
1: one in Lua Gogo.
0: I'm not going to the bed.
1: Gbogbo eyin ti ore safe
0: you that goodness salute
1: eyin ti anu
0: safe that mercy saluting you
1: be se wonu hallelujah
0: I said that is hallelujah
1: anu wole yin
0: amen let you come to your home
1: gbogbo eyan leni
0: ever today
1: e ba mi wa kokoro kan
0: get a key
1: a fe sile kutu
0: what open you door
1: bo je ti ara e
0: what is the job
1: bo je kokoro moto
0: o ki of your car
1: won agbodo ti e mole
0: but have you locked up
1: iwo ni iranti ayan
0: you are that chosen
1: to lead auto
0: a very different
1: you are unstoppable
0: oh she tell you
1: anyone that want to stop you
0: better
1: we must stop
0: them.
1: Mejel, hallelujah.
0: Seven, hallelujah.
1: Ogo, mejel.
0: Seven, seven times.
1: Osana, mejel.
0: Seven times.
1: Ati.
0: Life, seven times.
1: Are you ready?
0: Yes, sir.
1: Go!
0: Hallelujah.
1: Hallelujah.
0: Hallelujah.
1: Hallelujah.
0: Hallelujah.
1: Hallelujah.
0: Hallelujah. Hallelujah.
1: Edition.
0: Turn to the next place.
1: Nipa, mejel.
0: Seven times.
1: Ogo.
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1: put that word before me thank you father
0: gbogbo ogiri
1: every one of petition
0: tin be laarin bi ti mo lo
1: between my destination
0: ati bi ti mo wa
1: and where I am
0: ma yalule
1: for that flat
0: won ma odi
1: they met the wall
0: Jericho
1: the wall of Jericho
0: won o le koja
1: the Israelites will not pass
0: egbadua
1: please pray
0: pastor yen
1: that pastor
0: oni baba
1: he said that
0: egbadua fun
1: mi for me o
0: mo ko church la
1: I built a big church
0: awon eyan o wa
1: be people refuse to come
0: but ta ma de
1: when we got there
0: wa wi pe
1: won di
0: e je kan gbe omi ati yo
1: come tell them to bring water and salt
0: come for church
1: and watch the church
0: ni ya go buy
1: at last what time
0: awon eyan buy ni kan se se yan
1: this is as they put to the
0: assembly buy ni kan won ka
1: if it is time that you
0: but si won gba church
1: lo when they were sleeping at the church
0: long bo dudu
1: a black cat
0: for that day
1: jumped out of the church
0: olo ti wa
1: where did it come from nobody knows
0: o dabi adasa agabale ogiri ti won mo
1: every one of petition
0: ogo to gbe si waju
1: every name for me tell me
0: clear ku olona
1: clear from my way
0: that
1: man called
0: only,
1: me.
0: Sir.
1: He said that.
0: Asawo yen wa ladu
1: I didn't know that even people
0: in this area.
1: They have started coming.
0: Won ma ti wa.
1: They have started coming.
0: Wa wa.
1: I said surely they will come.
0: Ogun ba se.
1: What is going on?
0: Awon elo re wa, olo re wa. Oga.
1: Brother.
0: Okay wa awon ajo
1: to le. There's a match for you.
0: Ogun ni ogba. Oluwa gbe idena ku.
1: Lord, remove him from my way.
0: Mi waju mi.
1: E
0: gbe idena ku. Oyo yo yo. Soro. Ma ye gada baba.
1: To the top.
0: Ni bigi ga.
1: At that high place.
0: Whatever
1: we get there.
0: Oh, no more delay. No more
1: stagnation.
0: On the 29th.
1: Remember on
0: 29th.
1: On the 30th.
0: On the 30th.
1: And 31.
0: Friday.
1: Which is Friday.
0: Saturday.
1: Saturday.
0: At Sunday. Gbogbo wa
1: pata. Every one of us.
0: Ori oke osu yi.
1: The mountain at this time.
0: Lord, say diary.
1: Get your diary.
0: Go mark it.
1: Mark it.
0: Baba, mi wipe.
1: My father says.
0: Take awon eyan gbe file
1: wa. Time to come with files.
0: Book of remembrance.
1: Iwe ranti.
0: Won gbodo si kan o.
1: There must be open
0: to God. And
1: the Lord remember this.
0: Ati alaye
1: and every living creature with
0: it. Si ni kan lo gbe awon iwe wa.
1: And they said bring the books.
0: Won ri bi ta ko si.
1: And the still wealth of
0: Mordecai.
1: The Mordecai.
0: O ti se oba lo.
1: And help the king before.
0: Won wa wi pe.
1: They said.
0: Ki la se fun Mordecai.
1: What good has been done for Mordecai.
0: Won la se
1: kankan. They said nothing.
0: Ki lo de to ladua o gba.
1: Why did the prayer not
0: take? Iwe ni o si.
1: The books have not been opened to you.
0: Ma akavale.
1: Emi ma o.
0: Ko ti kan eni.
1: It's not yet your turn.
0: A fadu awa ni.
1: We will seek it by prayer.
0: Angel yen wi pe.
1: They just said.
0: Won ti ni ki won ajise
1: fun. I been asked to come and minister to you. Daniel.
0: Balogun.
1: But the prince of Persia
0: loaded me,
1: he stood me.
0: We are coming to mountain.
1: I'm for a sort of
0: prophetic work.
1: For his share will
0: he.
1: Not a joke.
0: He's not about
1: Bedaba
0: legi dia.
1: And you
0: be
1: my Jesus.
0: Bedwa legi
1: Jesus.
0: Lord, what go go man?
1: Look for your children. get them with us. Put them in the fire. What you want to be there?
0: Hi, Oga.
1: My brother.
0: Mo ba ni picture ile to fe
1: ko. You have a picture of that
0: you see one.
1: We want to do prophetic
0: Lord
1: testimony.
0: Lord,
1: over that fight.
0: You are daft.
1: You shall be with
0: you. Oh my daft. In the name of
1: Jesus.
0: Engineer.
1: Come
0: and qua when Larry.
1: We have testimony.
0: My God, that was do.
1: We must not be stagnant.
0: I'm coming.
1: I get your energy.

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3: possibility won le gba.
4: There's no how they cannot do it.
3: Won le lo aisan.
4: They can use sickness.
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4: In fact, they can use any other thing.
3: Eleyi ti mo ma se lori ele.
4: But when we are working on today,
3: to se pataki.
4: That's so very important.
3: Only awon to ma lo ase odi
4: le. It's not that you negative authority over
3: gbo ase odi.
4: Every negative authority
3: ti won lo le lori.
4: Be used over you
3: come and yield us.
4: Hey, not about authority.
3: Awon to ba ju yan lo.
4: Those that are superior to you.
3: Won ri pa yen sare.
4: That's your life accelerating.
3: One le lo ase.
4: They can use authority.
3: Remember what Genesis 49.
4: If you check Genesis 49.
3: That's verse 1.
4: From verse 1.
3: Look, Jacob weep.
4: Jacob says.
3: Ekora yijo.
4: Gather yourself.
3: And your mommy.
4: You my children.
3: My first son. Chode.
4: I want to tell you what will be your portion.
3: Obre sikwe one.
4: He started calling the one by one.
3: Obre Ruben.
4: He said Ruben.
3: You want your kobi.
4: You are my firstborn.
3: Sita yo.
4: The excellency of power.
3: Sita yo agba.
4: Excellency of honor.
3: Eni riru bi
4: omi. Oske first water.
3: Oh, ni tayo.
4: But you shall next.
3: Oh, lo asele.
4: He used authority over.
3: Eni kaye yitin sari.
4: Some of you are left us as a letter.
3: Awon kan lo soro.
4: Some people spoke.
3: Onti pade aro ifise pataki.
4: That's why this money program is so important.
3: Everybody.
4: Gbogbo eniyan.
3: To wa ni Lagos
4: State. That is in Lagos State.
3: Ati agbegbe
4: re. And then virus.
3: Ojo kan soso
4: ile. Just a day program.
3: Ta ba ti ku nbe.
4: Want to live there.
3: Ijebu ode lo
4: die. It is strength to Ijebu ode.
3: Sori soro ale.
4: The vigil tonight.
3: Ni Ijebu ode.
4: At Ijebu ode.
3: Ise ti mo se lo ni last week.
4: Our own grand assignment last week.
3: Mo je ni ise woli
4: meji. Remember, I owe you two prophetic assignments.
3: Mo je ni ororo agbara
4: kan. And the oil of power.
3: Ati yo majemu
4: ta se. Governor saw the work done.
3: Now, I'm a nyanju saying la
4: le. We will settle them tonight.
3: Ni ori oke wa.
4: At our mountain.
3: Ni Ijebode.
4: At Ijebode.
3: Ni Ijari.
4: At Ijari.
3: Sari gbogbo en to ba gbagbo.
4: I made that belief.
3: To da Olorun ma.
4: And they know their God.
3: Won gbodo mo pe.
4: They must know.
3: Olorun ki se nkan ti o ni pari.
4: God will not start and not finish.
3: Ta ba bere re ti o pari.
4: What is that and cannot finish?
3: Kan lo soro
4: si. Somebody has spoken.
3: Oni ki pastor kan.
4: I told the pastor.
3: Ko ra Bible tutu.
4: If you get the brand new Bible.
3: Ko lo gbe fun oga e.
4: Give it to his boss.
3: Iba to debe.
4: When he got there.
3: Oga e wi pe.
4: The boss said.
3: Ta lo so fun e.
4: Who told you?
3: Oni baba authority.
4: He said his authority sir.
3: Olorun fe ri won.
4: He said I want to see.
3: O de wa.
4: And again.
3: Oni baba.
4: He said that.
3: Ki le ri.
4: What did you see?
3: Oni mo ri pe Bible tomo ilo lodo.
4: I said that the Bible did not use in your place.
3: Bible yen ko gbe kuro
4: be. He did not live there with it.
3: Olorun lo gbe.
4: He said it to kids.
3: Olorun fi soro
4: si. He spoke to it.
3: Pe gbogbo n to mo lodo.
4: That everything is learned from
3: him. Oni wulo fun.
4: May not be useful for that man.
3: Oro ta gboro mo so la fe fe.
4: Hey, ebi ni mo.
3: Now, ko to wa gbadura fo mo.
4: Before I pray for the man again.
3: Pa wa ni atan ko la wa.
4: I told you to go and get his boss.
3: That pastor,
4: that pastor,
3: I lost his sojourn at.
4: We went for crusade at that time.
3: Lost his sojourn.
4: We promised that you could
3: say.
4: So we went there. That year,
3: but I'm not
4: when they got the boss,
3: boy, I lost somewhere.
4: I was saying,
3: I'm not going to rude law.
4: Ah, actually, the man was
3: saying, "Walu asele."
4: The partner used to
3: say, "Walu." I'm not going to burn in my money.
4: If those in the light,
3: that man asele,
4: can do this.
3: I'm not going to burn.
4: I want to walk just in darkness.
3: If one more
4: where has your name been taken? That you don't
3: even know.
4: That you don't even know power and
3: sorrow.
4: As they spoke,
3: they can use
4: the cross. They can use the
3: cross.
4: Anyway, you have been cursed on your picture.
3: Yes,
4: walk to this.
3: Anyway,
4: they've cursed your children.
3: So
4: send that.
3: So, Baba.
4: Say, Father. Run that cost away from me. Every guest at the gathering, my leader, be run away. So Lonnie, today, Mofia Seba, Sessor,
0: with authority, I speak against the
4: Lord, Bale Fumila Selo.
0: Talk, I give you authority.
4: Every
0: negative voice,
4: you are
0: troubling your life.
4: Lord, call Jesus.
0: In the name of Jesus.
4: Come, my leader.
0: Amen.
4: Come, my leader.
0: Amen.
4: Come, my leader.
0: Amen.
4: Come, my leader.
0: Amen.
4: Come, my leader.
0: Amen.
4: Come, my leader.
0: Amen.
4: In the name of
0: Jesus.
4: Tabatin Selori, yeah.
0: When we are working on that.
4: Now, my Selori, I want to hear you.
0: We also work on those that they can't even sacrifice.
4: One
0: they can't even sacrifice.
4: One love for the
0: they will
4: come.
0: Give an eye to something.
4: One one look in
0: I think they say don't eat you and so.
4: I want like by the
0: car. So I was there to bring this
4: web, but I have
0: to use against you.
4: Come, my healing one.
0: That's your treasure.
4: Only Tabang Badra Tuesday.
0: That's why we are praying today prayers.
4: Money or loss, if I put along.
0: And I said, go to other
4: people. I'm going
0: to pass to the man.
4: I want pastor need you. Sorry, think about it.
0: When is that tough, sir?
4: Amount 50 party power, but
0: possibly we don't touch by that.
4: Come on, sir.
0: So what's the sir?
4: Borrow, body by.
0: If the thing is this,
4: you fragment down, bro.
0: And so don't you have
4: Mr. Kiwanika.
0: What is the next thing to do?
4: Number one,
0: Akoko,
4: Makbe, one day,
0: no, that you are created for yourself.
4: You are not created for that.
0: How? That means I
4: let until by that get here.
0: And what is not yours?
4: Back belly alone.
0: If they are giving,
4: only that
0: you can return it.
4: Ili or mana?
0: They had the womb of Hannah.
4: Alone, Loti.
0: God himself loved
4: it. Mana or Bakam?
0: But Hannah did not accept it.
4: So many people.
0: Akoko,
4: want to look people see according to
0: them. They think why this
4: way. Akoko, I want man or God.
0: If your church should not be that way.
4: So about this, Suma say you are
0: in. When they are dressed close to a big success.
4: Otakama did.
0: And let me. Was right. They want to shut it.
4: You want to frustrate.
0: So I can frustrate it.
4: You
0: want to
4: what
0: say?
4: No way.
0: No God.
4: By fire.
0: Tiba,
4: by force. I must be free.
0: Me
4: only Paris.
0: I can't finish this one today.
4: To continue. We'll
0: continue tomorrow.
4: Can you can catch it?
0: What is the next you need to do?
4: Let's
0: be to be free.
4: Lower it that
0: from stagnation.
4: Beg be set.
0: Take a step.
4: Do not procrastinate again.
0: Mark the dollar.
4: Mama for a dollar.
0: Stop procrastinating.
4: Hello, me and my cellula.
0: Okay,
4: we do it. Do anybody?
0: We have.
4: My father says,
0: "Bogbo,
4: I'm wearing it. I'm back by millennium."
0: How does the enemy today?
4: Only when we tissue
0: for he has the job for the freedom.
4: Oh my lago,
0: I will give you the best.
4: Oh my work, party.
0: You will begin to shout.
4: Bolen,
0: I am free today.
4: Atu misi,
0: I am delivered.
4: Bolen,
0: I am free today.
4: Atu misi,
0: I am delivered.
4: Thank you, Father.
0: This Thursday.
4: Let's see. ago meje
5: from 7 a.m.
4: ayaga
5: ebi olorun
4: agbara olorun ma
5: power of God is coming down
4: won eyan ma ri iyanu
5: people will receive miracles
4: won ma ri iyanu
5: they will receive miracles
4: won ma ri iyanu
5: amen
4: na ipade ta bebere ni efansi yen
5: the program at evers
4: gbogbo wa pata
5: all of us
4: la lo ni
5: we are going to fagba
4: gba ta ba tori okede
5: when we talk of the mountain
4: next week I want establish ipade
5: we establish that program
4: fun awon idi pataki
5: for some reasons
4: mo lu ago
5: I need to divide
4: gbogbo eyi te re ri ri
5: you that never last before
4: re ri ba so fe bolo wa ye
5: you want to
4: feel that you want
5: to
4: ìdádúró
5: come out of stagnation yes sir
4: stop seeking people's approval
5: yeah wow you be away out of God
4: Maje kawon eyan je awon ni o mo control
5: don't let your life be controlled by others
4: let the spirit of God control
5: je ke bolo ma tare
4: ati lu ati ni lu olohun lara
5: ye people will always push you against God oh
4: that ye ku oloju ona
5: do be and they will push you out of your destination
4: what if file mi ku o labe wole
5: so that be put out of their prophets
4: adu ati bagbe lomi
5: dide the prophets that lift us
4: up awon eyan ti stop
5: people stop you from
4: let it ma gba
5: they call you pray
4: mo gba du
5: I pray for you
4: gbogbo eyi ti awon eyan ti wo ku oloju ona
5: put that of your way.
4: Hey, ekpada be.
5: Hey, back to your way.
4: Ekpada be.
5: Hey,
4: Galatians chapter 1.
5: Iwe Galatia ori
4: kini. Verse 10.
5: Ese ke wa.
4: Eje ma rando.
5: Injeni ti si yi.
4: Eh.
5: Eniyan ni emi yi lokan pada tabi Olorun.
4: Eh.
5: Tabi eniyan ni emi fe lati wu.
4: Abi Olorun.
5: Nitori pe bi emi ba si nwo eniyan.
4: Eh.
5: Emi ki yo le se iranse Kristi.
4: Oh, le wu Olorun.
5: You cannot please man. Please, man.
4: You want to please them. You want to hear them. You want to dance to their
5: tune.
4: Who has ever done such
5: a
4: succeeded? Oga,
5: my brother.
4: Ma continue teaching Lola.
5: Continue pray.
4: Oluwa.
5: Oh Lord.
4: Family day.
5: Elevate me.
4: Ni biti mo subu
5: subu. From where I stand.
4: Sorrow ye oba.
5: Pray me, sir.
4: Ni biti mo subu.
5: From where I am falling.
4: Owo eniyan ni.
5: A true man.
4: Inu ala ni.
5: All my dream.
4: Inu oro
5: ni.
4: Inu epe kan ni.
5: If you suspect that
4: things
5: are not ready to
4: shoot,
5: I beg you.
4: Psalm 19.
5: We are reading it today.
4: Psalm 33.
5: Then Psalm 99. Let the heavens speak of glory of God.
4: Psalm 33 and 19.
5: Oh Lord, release my glory from where it is bound. Everybody, go to the other side
4: personally.
5: There's written for you. Every speaker for you.
4: Hey,
5: Unity Bank 00 32 39 37 01. 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
4: Testimony, Ebere.
5: Yes, testimony has come.
4: Bo, Oluwa,
5: I have heard of Lord that.
4: Oh, say that.
5: You are unstoppable.
4: Emba fe pada de.
5: Emba want to stop you again.
4: Emi eko
5: lo. Your life go for it.
4: Orun shi.
5: Heaven is open.
4: Orun shi.
5: Amen.
4: Ebore.
5: Your offering.
4: Yo gbe onija.
5: I assist you.
4: Pade mi.
5: Meet me, oh.
4: Ni fagba la.
5: I fagba this morning.
4: Oga.
5: My brother.
4: Ise oni yato.
5: Today's assembly
4: is different. Ninu 7 Tuesday tambalo.
5: On the 7 Tuesday
4: jafi. Gbogbo en to nwa omo.
5: Don't think you were child.
4: Mo so fin pe leni.
5: I told that today.
4: Mo ma fin ni apple.
5: I'll give you the apple.
4: To ba len to nwa omo.
5: If the assembly
4: gbogbo eyin abi amọ
5: parents
4: ẹtori ọmọ yin jade
5: ni gbogbo children sake
4: gbogbo yin buja
5: gbogbo
4: en to ba
5: everyone you see
4: so fun
5: pe tell them I will use my glory.

0: Good morning, dear listener. You are welcome once again to Ashivas University's prayer time. My name is Reverend Canon Bayode Oladimeji. Presenting with me is my brother in Christ, Dr. Taiwo Adenego.
1: Good morning, listener. Today's inspirational talk is titled, Tap into God's Creativity. God's word says, He forms the mountains, creates the wind, and reveals His thoughts to man. Imagine tapping into the resources of a God who knows you and can fill your mind with imaginative, inspired, and innovative thoughts. Creativity has been built into every one of us. Each of us lives less of the life God intended when we choose not to release the creativity power we possess. If you make the right commitment to an idea, but it seems impossible, simply pray and keep pressing. When you tap into God's creativity, He helps you see things not as they are, but as they can be, and that can change your life.
0: Today, we are praying for the members of staff of the Directorate of Works and Maintenance of Ashivas University. The Bible says in Proverbs chapter 22, verse 29, Do you see a man skilled in his work? He will serve before kings. He will not serve before obscure men. Let us pray. Our Heavenly Father, we praise your holy name. We thank you for the staff of in the Directorate of Works and Maintenance of Ashivas University. Thank you for the life of all the staff. We pray that you grant them the skills needed to interpret the master plan of the Ashivas University and execute the great task ahead. We plead that as they build, supervise, and monitor the project under the directorate, they will be guided by your spirit. We pray for continuous diligence and faithfulness among the staff. Grant them the grace to carry out their assignments with the fear of God. We ask for wisdom, knowledge, and understanding. We pray for the drivers, carpenters, bricklayers, painters, iron benders, tilers, and all other artisans in the Directorate of Works and Maintenance of Ashivas University, that you will protect them from the various hazards of the job so that they will continue to work conscientiously for the development of the university. O Lord, develop them in your spirit and wisdom so that whatever they do will be directed from above. We commit their families into your hands. Keep them safe from all forms of danger and guide their day-to-day activities according to your will. Let brotherly love blossom among the staff. We pray that you lift them up with your able hands and make them prosperous as they contribute their quota to the development of the university. All this we ask in the name of your Son, Jesus Christ, our Lord. Amen.
2: Warm greetings from Ashivas University, Owo, a private university with distinction. Ashivas University's motto is knowledge, integrity, and leadership. 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At Ashivas University, we honestly impart knowledge on our students and pursue all we do with a sense of integrity, thereby preparing our students for the position of a higher task, that of being the future hope and leaders of the society. Our mission to be the best university is very clear and achievable. With a very high sense of responsibility, we know we're on course. We appreciate all our parents and the government, the press and the society at large for your support. And we assure you that, by the grace of God, we shall achieve greatness and you'll be very proud of us. Ashivas University. Knowledge, integrity, and leadership.
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0: Good morning. I am Praise Olagoke with Adabaniza Dawn in the news. AFRICOM confirms fresh joint airstrikes against ISIS in northeast Nigeria. FRC launches Operation Guduma against fake diplomatic number plates. Ebola death toll rises to 100 in DR Congo. And now the news in detail. The United States Africa Command, known as AFRICOM, has confirmed additional coordinated airstrikes against ISIS fighters in Nigeria's northeast region. In a statement posted on its official X account, AFRICOM said U.S. and Nigerian forces carried out further strikes on ISIS targets on May 17, 2026. Earlier, Nigeria's defense headquarters announced that joint Nigeria-U.S. operations in the Matala axis of the northeast neutralized an additional 20 ISIS fighters during ongoing offensives against the terrorist group. The latest operation comes just 3 days after another joint mission reportedly eliminated a senior ISIS commander and one of the world's most wanted terrorists, Abu Bilal al-Minoki, during an operation carried out on Friday. Panic erupted in parts of Akure, the Ondo State capital, after suspected political thugs disrupted APC senatorial primary election for Ondo Central senatorial district. Gunshots rendered the air at Ward 5 Okelisa Amudipe area of Akure South local government area, forcing party members, residents and school children to flee for safety. A 7th senator representing Ondo Central, Adeniyi Adigbomiri, narrowly escaped during the chaos. Olasukomi Ilujoba has details.
1: Tension gripped Okelisa Amudipe area of Akure on Monday morning as suspected armed thugs invaded the venue of the APC senatorial primary election and disrupted the voting process with sporadic gunshot. The incident happened at Ward 5 in Akure South local government area, where delegates and party members had gathered for the Ondo Central senatorial primary. The gunfire created panic within the area as party supporters and residents ran to safety. The development also affected nearby school, Ebenezer Primary School, where frightened parents rushed to withdraw their children after hearing the gunshots. Amid the chaos, Senator Adeniyi Adigbomiri, one of the aspirants in the contest and the lawmaker representing Ondo Central Senatorial District, escaped death after gunmen reportedly opened fire near him and shot at his vehicle. Adigbomiri described the exercise as a charade, alleging that a disruption occurred after counting supporters lined behind aspirant. He also alleged that some of the attackers invoked the name of Ondo State Governor Lucky Aiyedatiwa during the disruption.
2: They told everybody to line up and they started counting. They counted my supporters who are voting for me. It was about 360 something. They started counting that of Taiwo Fashion when it was glaring to them that I think he got about 100 and something. Thugs came and invaded the place. Shot in the air, shot at my car, started trying to machete people, beating people up. They disrupted the entire process. Now, that is not even bad enough. I am getting reports from all over the senatorial district that the same thing is happening. They have hired thugs to intimidate people. Is that the way we are going to conduct this election?
1: Another aspirant in the race, Olumuyiwa Adu, also accused armed men of intimidating supporters of rival aspirants at different voting centers across the central district. He said the presence of armed thugs prevented what should have been a peaceful democratic exercise.
3: He is not having the monopoly of violence, but as a matured person who has gone through management processes, who knows what it takes to provide leadership. And I saw that I shouldn't be a leader whose action will lead to fragmentation of interest under me, like we currently see in Ondo State today. There is no peace in the state. There is no love in the state. As far as I'm concerned, APC is a party I so much love. And in the interests of our president, who is a father and a leader that think about the welfare of everybody, for that singular reason, we hold our breath. We will not want to retaliate. We will not want to face the governor. We put him there. He did not elect himself.
1: However, another aspirant, Taiwo Fashionti, who participated in the exercise at Ward 7 in Jomo area of Akure, described the process in his area as peaceful.
4: The turnout has been amazing. Largely peaceful, and the people know what they want. It was a flawless exercise, and people have been patient.
1: All eyes are now on the party as members await the reaction of its leadership. Olasunkunmi, Ilujoba, Adaba FM News.
0: Meanwhile, aggrieved aspirants of the All Progressives Congress in Ondo State have raised concerns over the conduct of the party's senatorial primaries held across the state. The aspirants alleged that the exercise was marred by irregularities, confusion, and lack of transparency in parts of Ondo North, Ondo Central, and Ondo South senatorial districts. They claimed that delays in accreditation, inconsistencies in delegate arrangement, and unclear voting procedures affected the process in some centers. The aspirant also alleged that coalition of result at the APC secretariat in Akure was disrupted midway, leaving some districts without clear declarations. The father described the exercise as poorly coordinated, insisting that only partial collation was carried out before proceedings were suspended. The aggrieved aspirants have now called on the national leadership of the APC to intervene and review the conduct of the primaries in Ondo State. Ekiti State Governor Biodunye Banji has intensified engagement with labor unions ahead of the June 20, 2026 governorship election, seeking the support of the Nigeria Union of Local Government Employees, NOGE, and the Nigeria Union of Teachers, NUT. Governor Yebanji described workers as critical partners in sustaining the progress recorded under his administration. He urged the unions to mobilize their members and encourage massive voter turnout during the election.
5: That yes, I love all union, but no care you are very dear to me. I have no apology about that. Simply because when it wasn't attractive, when it was tough, when people doubted our ability to deliver, when people felt that an indigenous person cannot be a good governor, you stood by us. And God.
0: The president of NOGE, Mr. Olashiyi Olatunde, and the state chairman of the NUT, Mr. Lawrence Egbeyemi, formally endorsed Governor Ibanji for his second term. The Federal Road Safety Corps has launched a special enforcement operation codenamed Operation Guduma, aimed at tackling the use of fake diplomatic number plates and overloading on Nigerian roads. The Corps Marshal of the FRSC, Sheikh Mohammed, announced the initiative on Monday in Accra during the inauguration of the operation. Represented by the head of the Transport Union Coordination Unit, Oko Etuli, the Corps Marshal said the agency had discovered that many individuals were illegally using fake ambassadorial and diplomatic number plates. It described the trend as a major security concern, especially amid the country's current security challenges. The operation is designed to identify and prosecute individuals using fake diplomatic and other illegal government number plates. Mohammed explained that the FRSC is legally responsible for designing and producing number plates, while state government handle their issuance to authorized government officials, including lawmakers. 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After the break, Ebola death toll rises to 100 in DR Congo. Stay with us, we'll be right back.
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0: 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The Federal High Court in Abuja has granted bail to former Kaduna State Governor Nasiru Rufai. The bail was raised up to the sum of 100 million naira with one surety of like amount. Justice Joyce Abdulmalik stated that the surety must reside in either the Maitama or Asokoro districts of Abuja and must deposit the original certificate of occupancy for a landed property at the court registry. The court further directed that the surety must be a federal civil servant, not below grade level 17, and provide evidence of salary payments for at least 3 months. The document ought to be authenticated by a letter from the surety's bank manager within the court's jurisdiction. One of the kidnapped teachers of community high school, Ahoro Isinle, in Uriri local government area of Oyo State, Michael Oyedokun, has been killed. Oyedokun was beheaded in a new video allegedly released by bandits on Sunday. The video obtained by newsmen on Telegram on Monday showed that the teacher was gruesomely killed after being tied and forced to speak. The viral inhuman video has raised fresh concerns over the safety of the remaining victims. In a statement, Dr. Suleiman Olariwaju, the special advisor in media to Governor Seyi Makinde, said the governor extended his condolences to the victim's family and assured his government would explore both kinetic and not-kinetic approaches to rescue others in the kidnapper's den. He also added that about 6 suspects related to the kidnapping incident have been arrested. Meanwhile, President Bola Tinubu has condemned the reported killing of one of the abducted teachers from the Esile community in Oyo State, describing the act as barbaric. The incident followed an attack by bandits on the Esile community in Oriri local government area last Friday. Community Grammar School, Baptist Nursery and Primary School, and early primary school were abducted. Security agencies are continuing rescue operations and anyone suspected of collaborating with them within the community. President Tinubu expressed sympathy to Governor Seyi Makinde, the government, and the people of Oyo State over the incident. He also assured residents that the federal government would work closely with the Oyo State government to secure the safe release of the remaining victims. On the foreign scene, at least 100 people have died in the latest Ebola outbreak in the Democratic Republic of Congo, with more than 390 suspected cases recorded so far. The World Health Organization has since declared the outbreak at an international public health emergency as efforts intensify to contain the spread of the virus. Indication emerged that at least 6 Americans have been exposed to the Ebola virus during the outbreak in DR Congo. One of the Americans is believed to be showing symptoms, while 3 others are said to have had high-risk exposure or contact with infected persons. However, it remains unclear whether any of them have tested positive for the virus. The U.S. Centers for Disease Control and Prevention says it is supporting the safe evacuation of a small number of affected Americans, although officials have not disclosed the exact figure. The current outbreak is linked to the Bundibuyo strain of Ebola, for which there are currently no approved vaccines or treatments. To end Adaba News at dawn, a recap of our top stories. We brought it to you in the news that the United States Africa Command, known as AFRICOM, has confirmed additional coordinated airstrikes against ISIS fighters in Nigeria's northeast region. And also we brought it to you that the Federal Road Safety Corps has launched a special enforcement operation codenamed Operation Goduma, aimed at tackling the use of fake diplomatic number plates and overloading on Nigerian roads. And also we told you that at least 100 people have died in the latest Ebola outbreak in the Democratic Republic of Congo, with more than 390 suspected cases recorded so far. That's Adaba News at Dawn, as edited by Olayinka Ojo. I am Praise Olagoke. Thank you for listening. Good morning.

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4: 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All this at highly affordable and economical school fees. Parents and guardians, what are you waiting for? Admission is now open. The form is 5,000 naira at Ikere Microfinance Bank. First entrance examination, Saturday, 23rd May 2026. And second entrance examination, Saturday, 11th July 2026. Dr. Ademola Adegboye, Principal. Mr. Akikumi, OA, Registrar. Announcers. Demonstrations. We are the best.
0: Please listen to this announcement. Inaugural lecture. The Vice Chancellor, Olusegun Agagu University of Science and Technology, OAUSTECH, Okitipupa, Ondo State, Nigeria, Professor Temi Olugunrisha, FNAHS, FSSEN, on behalf of the Senate, cordially invites the general public to the 12th inaugural lecture of the university to be delivered by Professor Aderonke Justina Ikumola, Professor of Computer Science and Information Security, on the title The Vigilant Watchman and the Serpent's Wisdom, Artificial Intelligence, Ethical Hacking, and the Future of Proactive Cyber Defense, scheduled to be held as follows. Date: Wednesday, 20th May 2026. Venue: University Auditorium. Time: 1 p.m. prompt. Guests are expected to be seated by 12:30 p.m. Abiodun Peter Okuniga, FITD, MNIM, Registrar, Announcer.
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0: 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Theme: Insurance, a Future Redefined. From Tuesday, 19th to Thursday, 21st May 2026. 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Wednesday, Markets Engagements, 9 a.m. to 12 noon. And on Thursday, there is going to be Hackathon by 10 a.m. to 2 p.m. We are now using this medium to make it known to the general public the compulsory insurance policies under the NERA Act 2025. Builders liability insurance mandatory to building more than one floor, mandatory for buildings with more than one floor. 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Mr. Atanda Olorunrewaju, Chairman, Ondo and Ekiti Chapter, Announcer.
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0: 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The confirmers you up, we go they carry you go wella.
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The color is so red, so thick, so tasty. 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

0: Remix. Please listen to this announcement. Vacancy, vacancy, vacancy. A reputable private organization based in Accra, Ondo State is hereby inviting applications from qualified and experienced candidates for the position below. Position, driver, requirement. Applicants must possess a valid driver's license. Candidate must have a minimum of 10 years driving experience. Applicant must be educated and able to communicate effectively. Applicant must be between 35 and 45 years of age. Applicant must be willing and ready to travel both within and outside Accra as required by the organization. Applicants must be ready to provide a guarantor. Salary and benefits. The salary is attractive and paid regularly with additional fringe benefits attached. Location advantage. Applicants residing within or around the following areas in Accra will have an added advantage due to the proximity of the workplace: Oshinle, Nepa, Ijoka, neighboring areas, or Igbatoro Road, Alagbaka. Method of application. Interested applicants should forward the applications through WhatsApp or text message to 0816-801-1856. Application closing date, 30th May 2026. Thank you.
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5: Ujo Methodist
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6: Akikwa Jebe, who are Mara Wengo, Ejo, who do a battle top, his royal majesty, a badge, Bade Bade Wetchi, who ye the tall, or lower ye no, or do a cheerio baba, Bade Dumari, or do need to wear them, 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
1: Warm greetings from Achievers University, Owo, a private university with distinction. Achievers University's motto is knowledge, integrity, and leadership. At Achievers University, we have diligently pursued its objectives with a clear understanding of its implication. At Achievers University, we honestly impart knowledge on our students and pursue all we do with a sense of integrity, thereby preparing our students for the position of a higher task, that of being the future hope and leaders of the society. Our mission to be the best university is very clear and achievable. With a very high sense of responsibility, we know we're on course. We appreciate all our parents and the government, the press and the society at large for your support. And we assure you that, by the grace of God, we shall achieve greatness and you'll be very proud of us. Achievers University. Knowledge, integrity and leadership.

0: No tell me say you never hear about Dr. Wenger with ginseng. The confirmers drug we go they carry you go wella.
1: Dr. Wenger with ginseng. 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
0: They improve your energy for your baby level. And for woman to get good body as mother.
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0: 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Anytime they do you one kind of.
1: Now Dr. Wenger with ginseng
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2: 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I let carry body.
3: 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Oh yeah, time to chop, don't start, oh. 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As you dey buy the close-up red hot 130 gram, your mind gonna tell you, say you go chop something. 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

0: being the future hope and leaders of the society. 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And we assure you that, by the grace of God, we shall achieve greatness and you'll be very proud of us. Achievers University. Knowledge, integrity and leadership.
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0: 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In today's edition of the program, we'll be discussing leveraging the money game to multiply your income. Our guest is an online entrepreneur from New Wave Tech, a woman who holds esteemed certifications, including one from the University of Sydney in innovation through design. And this shows her commitment to progressive methodologies. She has accreditation in economic capital markets from the Corporate Finance Institute and in digital marketing from the California Miramar University. As head of partnerships at Nigeria's premier brokerage firm, she orchestrates pivotal collaborations for business success. With over 5 years of consultancy in the online business space, her expertise is both seasoned and refined. She is a graduate of Obafemi Awolowo University. Our guest is no other than Princess Ubo. Princess Ubo, thanks for joining us today.
1: Thank you so much for having me in the studio with you today.
0: Okay, for first-time listeners, here's a brief introduction about New Wave Tech. New Wave Tech is a revolutionary online academy dedicated to empowering entrepreneurs and businesses with the knowledge and skills to succeed in the digital age. Their cutting-edge training programs focus on online business strategies and AI integration, helping you maximize profits and stay ahead of the curve. Okay, so we're looking at a very interesting topic today, leveraging the money game to multiply your income. Can you explain this to the listener? Let's start that way.
1: Okay, leveraging the money game to multiply your income simply means making in one day what you will make in 5 years. The average rate of a dollar to naira is about 1,600 currently. This means if you save 1 naira per day, you will need to save for about 5 years to get $1. Now, let's turn this around. If every day you make $1, which is 1,600 naira, this means you make in one day what you would have taken you 5 years. And that's leveraging the money game.
0: Interesting math there, Ubo. So how can one leverage the money game?
1: Well, Klaus Schwab said something. He said, in a new world, it's not the big fish which eats the small fish. It is the fast fish which eats the slow fish. The reason your income is where it is, it's because you're on the slow currency. This simply means in this fast-changing digital world, success is no longer determined by size or power, but by agility and adaptability, which brings about stability. When I talk about leveraging the money game, it's not only in Nigeria, but definitely it is global. Some people play it smart, while others don't, and find it difficult to scale through. Now, in short, as a Nigerian, playing the money game simply means instead of earning in naira, you earn in dollars.
0: Earn in dollars instead of naira.
1: Exactly.
0: What exactly is this money game you're talking about, Princess?
1: Well, Leko, rich people play the money game to win. Poor people, they play the money game not to lose. And because they play not to lose, most times they lose. Do you know why? This is because the money game is a financial strategy that you can use to multiply your current income by over 1,000. For example, an average man works for a salary of about 100,000 naira per month to pay bills and feed his family. Now, this is just his primary goal. And while it seems like it's a bit harsh, if that's all you want, like if all you need is to merely pay the bills, that's most likely what you're going to get. Now, the goal of the rich is to multiply their income through different financial strategies, which now includes leveraging digital innovation.
0: Okay. So digital innovation.
1: Yes, digital innovation. Do you know that the same data people use in watching movies, chatting endlessly on social media is the same data the rich use in making millions? Same device, but different value given.
0: So what are the businesses that one can do to multiply their income?
1: There are varieties of business that one can do, but I'll focus on just three for today. We have a sector of e-business, we have e-commerce, and we also have online trading. Now, for e-business, the E here stands for electronic business, which is just simply putting your current business online to increase visibility within and even outside your locale. Now, a typical example of this business can look like an event planner, okay?
0: Okay.
1: Staying fixed in a particular location limits that client potential that you're going to be getting, as against having an an online platform where there's no limit to the potential of clients you can interact with, which in turn will definitely boost and change the money game for you. Another example we have is e-commerce. Like I said, the E stands for electronic, but this e-commerce is just buying and selling of goods and services over an electronic network, primarily the internet, as we all know.
2: Okay.
1: It literally is an online market that unifies both buyers and sellers, which means you don't have to look for buyers to buy your item once you display. Now, a typical example of this is what we call dropshipping. Dropshipping, as we all know, is a form of retail business in which the seller accepts orders without having any inventory at hand. However, the dropshipping I'm talking about right now, it's not the generic one we always hear about that don't give adequate results, and it's also hard to actually start being a Nigerian. But what we'll be showing us is a Nigerian-based dropshipping system with a good track record.
2: Okay.
1: For me, the biggest and most profitable of them all is e-trading, which is also called online trading. It's the buying and selling of financial instruments like stocks, bonds, and currencies, all in the bid to make profits. It can be done on your mobile phone or computer or from anywhere in the world. Amongst the instrument that can be traded, let's take gold as a case study.
2: Okay.
1: I'm using gold because it's something that most persons can relate to. Do you know that from January this year till now, the price of gold has appreciated from $2,000 to about $2,651? That is about absolutely free for the first 100 persons to register. So if you're a businessman, employee, an investor, a retiree, a job seeker, or even a housewife, as long as you are interested in earning in dollars, then you must be at this conference. You don't have to be a computer literate to attend. With an internet-connected device, you're good to go.
0: Okay, great. So
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1: 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I'll take the number again. 091-6466-0000.
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1: 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I'll take the number again. 091-6466-0000.
0: Okay, what else should participants expect to get from the New Wave Tech Conference?
1: Well, being at the event alone is power-packed with so much benefit for you, but I would like to take it up a notch. Now, participants will be gaining three things by attending this event. For the first 100 persons, they'll be getting a comprehensive conference material and resources. Also, our partnership broker who will be present at the event will be giving participants up to 125% bonus in your trading account, only for those that will be starting the business of trading. And finally, for those that will be delving into the automation aspect, we'll be giving you training consultation and then the software, which is the AI, that would help you do the buying and the selling, and you get your returns constantly.
0: Wow, this sounds so good. Too good to be true, Princess. Can you tell us again the date, time, and venue of this conference and how people can register to attend?
3: The conference will be happening for just one day. One powerful day at two major locations. At Akure and Ondo City. Akure and Ondo City. And the date is this week Thursday, the 21st of May 2026. This week Thursday, the 21st of May 2026. And the time is from 11 a.m. to 2 p.m. From 11 a.m. to 2 p.m. For those that will be attending at Akure, the venue will be at Sunview Hotel. Sunview Hotel, located at number 8 El Shaddai Road, GRE, Alagbaka. Sunview Hotel. To register for Akure, send AK1 to this number. To register for Akure, send AK1 to this number.
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3: 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I'll take the number again, 091-6466-0000. 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
2: 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I'll take the number again. 091-6466-0000.
0: All right, if you're looking forward to leveraging the money game to multiply your income, this is one conference you shouldn't miss for anything. Thank you very much, Princess Ubo, for coming on the program.
1: Thank you so much once again for having me today.
0: All right, see you at the conference, and let's talk more money. 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
4: 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You fit talk or message them on the WhatsApp 08061931283. 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
5: 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Yay! Daddy BGO!
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0: don't why you like your daughter, say,
1: I go miss her, Rosa, go call, Sonny,
0: 9 a.m. to 1 p.m.
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0: no, Tony, be very so we go
1: away, you mean, ship, be talking more name,
0: you mona, real,
1: and you go out by
0: here, while I be my mouth, your shirt here,
1: Tell Kayabu,
0: you know, good talk, I would drop you, I don't know. 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
1: Glory radio adaba
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0: Go on
1: in between
0: Federal Ministry of Works and NNPC Depot.
1: Or a Ondoro.
0: Or a
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6: Thank you so much for having me in the studio with you today.
5: Okay, for first-time listeners, here's a brief introduction about New Wave Tech. 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Okay, so we're looking at a very interesting topic today, leveraging the money game to multiply your income. Can you explain this to the listener? Let's start that way.
6: Okay. Leveraging the money game to multiply your income simply means making in one day what you will make in 5 years. The average rate of a dollar to naira is about 1,600 currently. This means if you save 1 naira per day, you will need to save for about 5 years to get $1. Now, let's turn this around. If every day you make $1, which is 1,600 naira, this means you make in one day what you would have taken you 5 years. And that's leveraging the money game.
5: Interesting math there, Obo. So how can one leverage the money game?
6: Well, Klaus Schwab said something. He said, in a new world, it's not the big fish which eats the small fish. It is the fast fish which eats the slow fish. The reason your income is where it is, it's because you're on the slow currency. This simply means, in this fast-changing digital world, success is no longer determined by size or power, but by agility and adaptability, which brings about stability. When I talk about leveraging the money game, it's not only in Nigeria, but definitely it is global. Some people play it smart, while others don't, and find it difficult to scale through. Now, in short, as a Nigerian, playing the money game simply means instead of earning in Naira, you earn in dollars.
5: Earn in dollars instead of Naira.
6: Exactly.
5: What exactly is this money game you're talking about, Princess?
6: Well, Leko, rich people play the money game to win. Poor people, they play the money game not to lose. And because they play not to lose, most times they lose. Do you know why? This is because the money game is a financial strategy that you can use to multiply your current income by over 1,000. For example, an average man works for a salary of about 100,000 naira per month to pay bills and feed his family. Now, this is just his primary goal. And while it seems like it's a bit harsh, if that's all you want, like if all you need is to merely pay the bills, that's most likely what you're going to get. Now, the goal of the rich is to multiply their income through different financial strategies, which now includes leveraging digital innovation.
5: Okay. So digital innovation.
6: Yes, digital innovation. Do you know that the same data people use in watching movies, chatting endlessly on social media is the same data the rich use in making millions? Same device, but different value given.
5: So what are the businesses that one can do to multiply their income?
6: There are varieties of business that one can do, but I'll focus on just three for today. We have a sector of e-business, we have e-commerce, and we also have online trading. Now, for e-business, the E here stands for electronic business, which is just simply putting your current business online to increase visibility within and even outside your locale. Now, a typical example of this business can look like an event planner, okay?
5: Okay.
6: Staying fixed in a particular location limits that client potential that you're going to be getting, as against having an online platform where there's no limit to the potential of clients you can interact with, which in turn will definitely boost and change the money game for you. Another example we have is e-commerce. Like I said, the E stands for electronic, but this e-commerce is just buying and selling of goods and services over an electronic network, primarily the internet, as we all know.
5: Okay.
6: It literally is an online market that unifies both buyers and sellers, which means you don't have to look for buyers to buy your item once you display. Now, a typical example of this is what we call dropshipping. Dropshipping, as we all know, is a form of retail business in which the seller accepts orders without having any inventory at hand. However, the dropshipping I'm talking about right now, it's not the generic one we always hear about that don't give adequate results, and it's also hard to actually start being a Nigerian. But what we'll be showing us is a Nigerian-based dropshipping system with a good track record.
5: Okay.
6: For me, the biggest and most profitable of them all is e-trading, which is also called online trading. It's the buying and selling of financial instruments like stocks, bonds, and currencies, all in the bid to make profits. It can be done on your mobile phone or computer or from anywhere in the world. Amongst the instrument that can be traded, let's take gold as a case study.
5: Okay.
6: I'm using gold because it's something that most persons can relate to. Do you know that from January this year till now, the price of gold has appreciated from $2,000 to about $2,651? That is about 7,060 points increase in the price of gold. If you had bought gold as of January this year at $1 per movement, by now you would have made over about $7,000 in profits just on gold alone. Now, that's the power of earning in a fast-paced currency. Now, imagine if you're trading at $10 per movement in that same price of gold. You would have made over $70,000 in profits. Convert that to Naira.
5: That's a lot of money.
6: That's a lot of money. To make it even more interesting, you can trade several instruments such as silver, US dollars, euro, Apple, Amazon, and the likes.
5: This is sounding so good. But how can Nigerians who are interested join to learn these things? Because somebody has to learn
6: to do this thing.
5: So
6: yes.
5: how can Nigerians who are interested learn?
6: That's why we're introducing the biggest conference where you can have an opportunity to learn these things and make sure you get every information you need to kickstart. Okay? Now, the New Wave Conference is the biggest and most important educational event in Nigeria as of today, and we'll be hosting in several cities. It is time for Nigerians to leverage the money game in order to multiply their income. At this conference, we'll be informing and equipping you on the businesses available to help multiply your income with fast results throughout the year. We're going to be looking at strategies on dropshipping, e-businesses, e-trading, and lots more. We'll also help you open an e-trading account and set up free profitable softwares to boost your trading abilities.
5: Okay, so it's getting more and more interesting. All these are quite informative. Now, who are the people that are qualified to attend this conference? Because it sounded like there are certain people who should be a part of it.
6: Oh, that's actually the most interesting part. This conference is one of our most powerful events, and it will be absolutely free for the first 100 persons to register. So if you're a businessman, employee, an investor, a retiree, a job seeker, or even a housewife, as long as you are interested in earning in dollars, then you must be at this conference. You don't have to be a computer literate to attend. With an internet connected device, you're good to go.
5: Okay, great. So it's free, and all you need is just an internet enabled device.
6: Exactly.
5: A phone or a laptop, you can be a part of this conference and learn how to play the money game.
6: Yes.
5: Okay,
6: yes.
5: So tell us the date, time, venue of the conference, and how people can register to attend.
6: The conference will be happening for just one day. One powerful day at two major locations, at Akure and Ondo City. 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And the date is this week Thursday, the 21st of May 2026. This week Thursday, the 21st of May 2026. And the time is from 11 a.m. to 2 p.m. From 11 a.m. to 2 p.m. For those that will be attending at Akure, the venue will be at Sunview Hotel. 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
5: Good, too good to be true, Princess. Can you tell us again the date, time, and venue of this conference, and how people can register to attend?
6: The conference will be happening for just one day. One powerful day at two major locations, at Akure and Ondo City. Akure and Ondo City. And the date is this week Thursday, the 21st of May 2026. Send AK1 to this number
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5: Leveraging the Money Game to multiply your income. This is one conference you shouldn't miss for anything. Thank you very much, Princess Ubo, for coming on the program.
6: Thank you so much once again for having me today.
5: All right. See you at the conference. And let's talk more money. Bye for now.
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10: Did you know that the World Health Organization says over 80% of people in developing countries rely on herbal, organic, or natural remedies for their primary healthcare needs? 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Nature has always held the answers. 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Waiting, I won't tell you now, they're very important. 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
5: This is the breakdown from BBC Pidgin.
6: At least 131 deaths done they reported for the new Ebola outbreak for the Democratic Republic of Congo. Local officials put the number of suspected cases at over 513. Toktok person for DR Congo government say cases done they spread past the Eastern Ituri province where from start. Even self, one American doctor they among the people with them been they confirmed say true, them get them. This now according to the CDC and the medical missionary group Surge where been they work with. Surge say him name now Peter Stafford, even as them reveal say two other doctors, we include the man wife, been they exposed to the virus when they treat patients, but them no get symptoms, and now they in quarantine. So what did cause this current outbreak? Well, this outbreak, they come from the Bundibugyo species of Ebola, where they never see in over 10 years. This kind of Ebola don't only cause two outbreaks before, and yeah, it by one in three people will catch. The wahala be say, when you check for more common Ebola, you no go see this one. Also, you no get approved vaccine, but if you don't get vaccine for the Zaire species of Ebola, if you get some protection, and even with that, you no get specified drugs for it. Another big for this virus be say the outbreak gone bust for where fight day, where people free just run enter another country. But the fact say WHO don't declare them public health emergency of international concern, no mean say we go start to the hala say if it be like coronavirus, so the risk we Ebola get outside East Africa still dating to leave. 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
1: Hallelujah.
0: Hallelujah.
1: Hallelujah.
0: Gbogbo eni to shame.
1: All of those saying amen.
0: Ba no to to.
1: I see new mercy.
0: Ani gbogbo anyamo to ba ri ohun yi gbo.
1: All of every destiny that can hear me.
0: Ti won de shame.
1: And can echo loud amen.
0: Aye yin gba no.
1: Your life receive mercy.
0: Meneka janava.
1: Jesus.
0: Gbogbo aye to gbo mi.
1: All of every life that can hear me.
0: Ti ami won ro bi na.
1: And their amen is well echo.
0: Aye yin gba no.
1: Your life receive mercy. Every garment of no mercy that you have been given to put on,
0: in a bow,
1: the fire of the Lord remove,
0: in a bow,
1: fire remove,
0: in a bow,
1: fire remove. I greet and celebrate all destiny listening to me. My name is Prophet Joshua
0: Olayiwola,
1: popularly called Baba
0: Alabia.
1: I am joyous to tell you the voice of the Lord it's a separate fire. The voice of the Lord shake the wilderness. The voice of the Lord is going to cause a unicorn to give
0: up.
1: And his voice has come out again. And every lives have been benefiting from the grace. All of every Wednesday in this
0: world,
1: we shall be enjoying his voice. And by this coming Wednesday, I come and experience how people are enjoying his grace. And this is what the Lord God told me. He said, son, I tell everyone to come with salt. It is a very great mystery that in all of every Wednesday in this
0: world,
1: let them pray with salt. I said, what happened? That even if life is not sweet, that we can use a salt to purify it. And what is called salt? It is help is salt. Mercy is salt. Grace is salt. And once your life lose salt, your life has lose sweetness. If your life lose sweetness,
0: celebration.
1: Your life has lose celebration.
0: Celebration.
1: And any life that lose celebration, such life will land in scarcity. And this thing will examine
0: it,
1: that my land will never be desolate. And somebody declared that my land, you will never be desolate. Look at me. Once a life is desolate, and this is a sign you will see, and there will never be a man that will help him. Any life that is desolate, people will be running away from
0: him.
1: Any life that is desolate.

0: There
1: is no one that will ever think good of them.
0: Okay.
1: Yes, sir.
0: And
1: somebody said,
0: Baba,
1: but people find it difficult to help me. I find it difficult to obtain it. Because your life has lost a particular
0: sweetness.
1: And there is something, the first who a sweet servant. And once a benefactor did not perceive it, and they will not help anybody. I beg you, all of what makes you as a man, just use it to seek God this year. The Lord told me last year that they want a pestilence to break out in the city in the fifth month. He said, sir, tell your people to pray with
0: Saul.
1: I beckon unto you, if you can hear me, at this coming Wednesday, come with a
0: sword.
1: Never say it is a lie. Come with a
0: sword.
1: Come straight to Alabama Mountain. Along Irese. In Akure. It is easy. Because there is
0: three balls.
1: It works last week. And that is our
0: one.
1: And it returned them. For as many that don't have money
0: to buy.
1: Once you know a Yarubule,
0: you be new bridge.
1: I wonder that new bridge.

0: invitation of God. In the remaining days of your destiny, can still receive the invitation of deliverance.
1: Salt.
0: We use it to add value.
1: At the taste.
0: At the add-on.
1: Benny,
0: that is it.
1: Think about any taste.
0: And if something did not have
1: taste,
0: you said ask something.
1: What is taste?
0: Akini anfe niki.
1: Taste in iti anwe yen gelara re.
0: Our taste is what people are eating from you.
1: And you can go me.
0: That some are here.
1: You don't have a taste.
0: You don't have a taste.
1: Idire.
0: This is the reason.
1: Ose tomberi.
0: There is nobody that asks of.
1: Tori wama pe.
0: Because they know.
1: Ose intafe kmala.
0: There is nothing they want to taste.
1: My brother.
0: Arakunene.
1: Bogu enya loma wat.
0: Everyone has always been aspiring to look out for
1: a life without taste is tasteless.
0: I yet your body name, Tiafa Kualare, Colado Cacano,
1: Nino,
0: yes, sir,
1: Oga,
0: yes, sir,
1: Emega,
0: even me,
1: along my gentle and Johnny Rule.
0: God will never love him, follow a tasteless man.
1: Ah, Onita Lolofo.
0: We will not follow a non entity.
1: You have your life out to add taste.
0: Ah, yeah, Red Bottom, my father, bank.
1: There are two tastes.
0: I don't originally have
1: a taste.
0: I don't.
1: Bad taste.
0: Ati abe e yitom koro.
1: So adoye
0: the sweetness of life.
1: Kini odai niya.
0: I will never lack a human being.
1: It's never too late.
0: Ako wapaju
1: to add salt.
0: Let it fill your back.
1: To any ingredient.
0: Asi bogo.
1: To any soup.
0: Fun bogo obe.
1: To any cook.
0: Afun bogo obe.
1: Osiba ta de fill your
0: soul. There is no time we cannot add salt.
1: Oloje so fun pe ko ti bo.
0: And that is why I tell you it's never too late.
1: Age eyan ko ti bo.
0: That your age is not late.
1: Baba mi le se ya.
0: My father can do what?
1: Enikan ni woli.
0: And someone said
1: for me. Woman.
0: I am looking
1: at God for the
0: future. I am too old.
1: To ba gbagbo.
0: If you believe.
1: Mu iyo kan weze.
0: Come with a salt of.
1: Ma bo lori okalabi.
0: Ni ona
1: irese.
0: Along irese.
1: O ngbo mi lekiti. Ibadan.
0: Ibadan.
1: Eko. Gbogbo bi to ba tin gbo mi.
0: All of where you can.
1: Distance is not a barrier.
0: If you are watching na
1: ko. Benin o.
0: Benin.
1: Anywhere. People in Kogi.
0: Awon ti wa ni
1: pe ko. Ngbo wa lowo.
0: Can hear us.
1: To ba ti di Wednesday.
0: On Wednesday.
1: Locate the mountain.
0: E wa sa wa.
1: You can come on Monday.
0: E le wa lojo.
1: You can come on Tuesday.
0: E le wa lojo.
1: There are places you can use to shower.
0: Awon bi te ti le bomi sara wa.
1: To le we.
0: That you can bathe.
1: Ori oke ni.
0: There's a mountain.
1: O de ni.
0: And it has a big auditorium.
1: There
0: are places
1: you may not come alone. Come with your child. Come with your husband. Come with your family. This Wednesday is going to be a special
0: part.
1: It's going to be powerful. In your laughing prayer.
0: We are praying with
1: I pray with children of God last week. And we all receive changes.
0: Yes,
1: sir. This coming Wednesday. Destiny. This must be
0: transformed.
1: Life must be
0: raised.
1: Only Moses suffered.
0: And that is why I'm telling you.
1: Yes,
0: you cannot remain at the
1: 070-70-39-81-94-10. I will call you the total. 070-70-39-81-94-10. Just store it with Alabiama prayer line.
0: I work on Fisori phone repe Alabiama prayer line.
1: Begin to call it now.
0: Beresine pe bayi.
1: They will pray for you.
0: Walk bad wa fun.
1: They will give you direction to the mountain.
0: No se suffer about it dori oke.
1: If you see that it is busy.
0: Abo ba wa ri pe ise kun ago na lowo.
1: Because it's a prayer line.
0: Tori po je light won ma n gbadu.
1: Try to call again.
0: Amo sakun ati pe
1: pada. Won ma pada gbe.
0: They will later pick it.
1: Won ma ba e soro.
0: They will speak with you.
1: Because
0: tori pe
1: God is using this line
0: to
1: answer many prayers.
0: Lati da opo adura.
1: Then to make people locate the mountain easily.
0: Lati le je ko rorun fawo eyan lati dori oke.
1: To ba sa ti wa akure.
0: And once you enter akure.
1: Just ask anybody.
0: E kan bi eni
1: kan. Oyarugulem Junction.
0: Oyarugulem Junction.
1: The moment you get there.
0: Ni kete to ba ti de.
1: Ask anybody.
0: E bi eni kan.
1: Alabiama prayer mountain.
0: Dori oke Alabiama.
1: Won ma gbe e dori oke.
0: They will take you to the mountain.
1: Gbogbo eyan lo mo be.
0: Everybody knows it.
1: As easy as that.
0: Bo ti rorun
1: to. You don't need to stress.
0: Oh, no lati
1: yore. Sugbon to ba wa lakure.
0: But if you are in akure.
1: Oh, lowo moto.
0: You don't have money to
1: travel. Get your yarugule.
0: Get your yarugule.
1: Ni 7:30.
0: By 7:30.
1: Ni Wednesday to
0: boy. This coming Wednesday.
1: He was a wipe.
0: You just say.
1: One
0: stop supermarket.
1: Ni waju e.
0: In front of
1: you. Pelu ori ofe Olorun.
0: By the special.
1: Wa ri awon boss wa.
0: You will see our boss.
1: Tonkero lo sori
0: oke. That is bringing crowd to the
1: mountain. Tonkero lo sori oke.
0: It's taking people to
1: the mountain. Ma je money sir.
0: It is covenant.
1: Iranlowo ti de o.
0: And help has come.
1: Anu ti de o.
0: Mercy has come.
1: Gbogbo eyin onirobinu je.
0: All of those that are sorrowful.
1: Efo fayo.
0: Just limp for joy.
1: Anu ti de.
0: Mercy has come.
1: Mo so tell
0: I professor.
1: Any can shame.
0: Someone is saying
1: that. Ni odun eleyi.
0: This very year.
1: Ororema yanju.
0: Amen.
1: Ma yaji na barua.
0: Me mo.

0: Yes.
1: Ni odun ele
0: this very year
1: oro re ma yanju
0: Jesus
1: won so fun mi
0: I was told
1: mo de call
0: and I write it down
1: Oluwa ni
0: it is a voice of God
1: ki na so fun mi
0: what was there what
1: don't
0: was
1: that help anybody
0: ma se ra ni kare
1: lowo that is going nowhere
0: ti o ni bi re
1: oga
0: yes sir
1: gbogbo eni ti o ni bi lo
0: all of those I don't have a testimony
1: won so ro ran lowo
0: they are difficult to wear
1: idi ni pe
0: the reason is the
1: ongo man to fe faye
0: they don't know what they want to give their life
1: ko si ti mo le se fun
0: there is nothing I can do to you
1: toru aye ti e gan
0: if the matter of if you don't take it serious
1: but
0: if you realize that a prophet are those that God do use for the lifting of destiny I can no longer be
1: counted
0: and the number of those that this calling has lifted and
1: is
0: still in the nation of race and they shout they announce and those that turn deaf ear they turn their deaf ear and they that was how the whole thing went we don't hear them and this father has finished the assignment and the rest
1: Baba Badare wa
0: Baba Badare ke
1: won ke
0: he shout
1: awon kan gbo
0: and some listen
1: won o ya sibe
0: and they never obey
1: Baba kuku pari
0: je Baba finish his own assignment
1: o tun sinmi
0: and the rest
1: Woli Olayiwola lo nke lowo
0: this is a prophet Olayiwola that is clamoring
1: Baba dojo kan
0: and one day they will
1: ise iranse adua o pari
0: and the ministry of prayer will end
1: sugbon ogo ki pari
0: but glory never ends
1: yeah like Baba ku wa tun gbo call to glory
0: and that is why if you die you will hear won pe sogo yes sir
1: ogo pari
0: our glory never
1: so be adua ba wa to ba fi pe ogo jade ba adua ba tan ogo re o farasin
0: if a prayer is in existence and you don't call out you don't call for glory you want prayer and your glory will hide
1: oga
0: yes sir
1: be o ba ni bo se je
0: if there is no how it is
1: anya mo ki sinu cage
0: a destiny is not meant to be in cage
1: bo ba de ti wa no cage
0: and if it is in cage
1: ko le fun
0: he can never speak
1: tori wi pe
0: because
1: aye ti gbe pa mo
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0: Iran Goliath ki joba.
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0: Iran.
1: No.
0: Iran Goliath ki dade.
1: And no generation of Goliath should be crowned.
0: And fit manipulation about
1: you. Only if there is manipulation.
0: Oh God.
1: Yes sir.
0: Ti o ba ni bo se je.
1: If there is no how it is.
0: Iran Saul o gbodo rubo.
1: No generation of Saul should give an a sacrifice.
0: And fit Samuel ba pe de.
1: Unless Samuel came late.
0: Mo pase.
1: I decree.
0: Enikan gbo mi.
1: Somebody is hearing me.
0: Lord do eleyi.
1: This year.
0: Aye oni baje.
1: Amen.
0: Aye oni baje.
1: Amen.
0: Aye oni baje.
1: Amen.
0: Itu mare re.
1: I didn't
0: say Samuel ba ti pe de.
1: When Samuel came late.
0: Mo gba se re se.
1: They are going to hijack his responsibility.
0: Eyin kan tin pe de.
1: As some of you are coming.
0: Na se gba se yin se.
1: And that is why they are hijacking your responsibility.
0: Ki se po ni pada soro bo mo pe soro.
1: And it's not as if you will not later talk but don't speak late.
2: Yes sir.
0: To speak late you may speak stupid.
1: And to mo ba ti pe soro oro pe yin o jade lenu e
0: tumo. Yes sir. Ni se pe Moses o pada soro bo ti pe soro.
1: Oro
0: o ba gba mo mo.
1: Yes sir.
0: Mo mo pe o ma pada dide.
1: I know you will later be lifted.
0: O ma pe dide. Mo pe dide.
1: Oro ojo lerun.
0: Mo pe dide.
1: Yes sir.
0: Ko ma di ko ma fo gbe o dide
1: ni mo. Yes sir.
0: Mo fo park e. Mo mo.
1: I know.
0: Na de baba.
1: Yes sir.
0: Woli.
1: Prophet.
0: E mo soro jina.
1: I don't speak.
0: Olorun ma pada sanu.
1: God will bestow mercy on me.
0: Mo mo.
1: I know.
0: Kosejo ni ra nu gba.
1: Everybody will obtain mercy.
0: But ma gba ni boji.
1: But don't receive it in a dream.
0: Tori e oku to ku tara so re anu lo na ri gba.
1: Because anybody that is dead and they don't buy his clothes for
0: yes oku to si express.
2: Yes sir.
0: So any kuta la posi fun.
1: And anybody that die and they buy
0: car. Ano na ni. Sugbe mi nbe Oluwa.
1: Never
0: let me ran lowo ojo iku gba demi.
1: Never let me receive mercy.
0: Je ran lowo ojo aye mi gba.
1: Let me receive help in my day, in my lifetime.
0: Oga.
1: Yes sir.
0: Iru gbe ni jawo ni ni saboti.
1: And what kind of assistant did that boat receive?
0: O kuta la ja nla oku ota.
1: After he died the dog were now feeding on.
0: And ni mo mo po ma pada.
1: I know that you are going to be lifted.
0: Oh, but don't
1: let it be late.
0: Don't let it be late.
1: If it is too late, it is 3 days.
0: And what in tell you, need tell you.
1: And those that are following you will disease following
0: yes.
1: You.
0: Yes,
2: yes, sir.
0: Failure cannot be endured.
1: No, say Father.
0: See what body or like that one.
1: If you see future, let them also
2: yes,
1: see.
2: Yes, sir.
0: Oh,
2: yes, sir.
0: Sunday,
1: Sunday that will be good.
0: Ah, you to my born on Friday.
1: Yes, sir. From Friday.
0: Oh God.
1: Yes, sir.
0: And you know what is on Sunday.
1: And the one that will pay offering on Sunday.
0: Saturday you the man.
1: Yes, sir.
0: Yes,
1: sir.
0: Oh God.
1: Yes, sir.
0: This Sunday you say.
1: According to our Sunday.
0: Saturday you the man.
1: You will know from Sunday.
0: And you have $5,000 Saturday. And you will be Sunday.
1: The one that was given $5,000 on Saturday, you will just realize how they will
0: have Sunday.
1: My
0: brother.
1: If you tarry long.
0: And what don't tell you your swan.
1: And those that are following you, they will be tired. This is the second one. It is delayed before you obtain mercy. Your age will have been more than the mercy you receive. You will now be older than that mercy. And that is when you see.
0: A 52-year-old
1: man will look like 70 years old. And sufferness has used them before mercy delivered them.
0: Iyati loku.
2: Kanu to gba
0: aloku iya ni
2: won ni bara won mo
0: o da bi gba te yan gba sikin lenu aja ka ja to wa lo je kitbu o je ku ni
1: yes o ti didakuda
0: o wa ti didakuda
1: nile to
0: anu wa sese wa ma wa bi o se se
1: and mercy will not be looking for how to do it
0: ti o jo sikin
1: are not
0: mo kade ni oruko Oluwa
1: in the name of the Lord
0: eni ka same
1: somebody say amen
0: ni oruko Oluwa
1: in the name of the Lord
0: o dide lodun
2: amen Jesus
0: o dide lodun
2: amen
0: in tan gba ku lenu ewure
1: the remnant taken from the mouth of a goat
0: oh le fi we nti won package wa lati factory
1: you cannot compare that with what was freshly packaged
0: mo mo pe o ma ra nu ga
1: I know you will obtain mercy
0: he said to me Wednesday
1: at my work this Wednesday
0: o ni pe ko bere bayi
1: is to start now
0: jowo
1: please
0: anywhere you are
1: maybe keep it up
0: mi o ki to mi o
1: I don't say water
0: mi to roro
1: I don't say water
0: mi o ni rogba Elijah ti
1: be fun I don't have beard of Elijah to cut for you yes sir
0: mi o ni box Elijah ti mo gebo lati Jordan oga adua lajo fe gbe
1: want to pray together yes
0: o si gbogbo olifi o adua lo wa o
1: this prayer
0: gbogbo le jesse ni ko wa ke pe
1: o call on the root of jesse
0: me o ni box elijah ti mo ge fun o
1: I don't have the box of elijah to be cutting for you
0: iro gbogbo e
1: everything is elijah
0: me o de lo mi jordan ti di nu ara yo di
1: and I don't have jordan water that I will pack in nylon
0: my brother aye ti o radua gba
1: any life that fails to pray
0: keji lo wa
1: they are in cage
0: o ma lo mo gba
1: they will only be using them
0: on Wednesday
1: iwo
0: wa yora
1: I just buy salt by yourself
0: wa fi gbadua
1: come and use it to pray
0: mo so pe rara
1: never say it is a lie
0: rara lo se last year
1: and you say it was a lie last year
0: gbogbo nkan idaru de
1: and everything scattered to this job
0: rara lo se last year
1: you claim it was a lie last year
0: ti o fi so jan so
1: and there was no goose in your shop
0: mi o soro esin
1: I am not talking about religion
0: I'm not
1: saying you should come to my church every Sunday. I'm not taking you, I'm hijacking from your pastor. But if your life did not change,
0: pastor, am I back with
1: you? Yes, sir.
0: Through to most of you.
1: Yes, sir.
0: Oh, God.
1: Yes, sir.
0: Oh, God.
1: Yes, sir.
0: Pastor, don't want you to go for liability.
1: And even the pastor you are looking at don't want liability. Yes, sir.
0: Don't call me if I can load a program.
1: My husband don't want me to go to that kind of program.
0: Yes, in low on
1: you. It's because you still have money.
0: Yo, ba sowo.
1: If there is no longer money,
0: think about love and loyalty.
1: This thing is going like this.
0: Ola koko so pe se yawo ni wo
1: yi. It will be the first one to say.
0: Aye mi ri bayi o kese sita.
1: And my life is like this, and you don't pray.
0: Oh, lo gbadua.
1: You don't go and pray.
0: Oga.
1: Yes, sir.
0: Gbogbo iran obirin ti o ba ti da foko e.
1: All of the generation of women that the life of your husband is never
0: been. Oro na ma fi sin le oko.
1: And they are going to chase them out of your husband house.
0: Gbogbo iwo obirin to ngbo mi.
1: All of every woman under my
0: watch. Wo iyo kan ni Wednesday to nbo yi.
1: Come with a sort this coming Wednesday.
0: Oh, ba lowo moto.
1: If you don't have money,
0: 7:30 One stop supermarket.
1: Ni ile itaja one stop.
0: Ni Oyarugbulem.
1: At Oyarugbulem.
0: Bere.
1: Ah.
0: Ni waju be.
1: In front of.
0: Moto ma gbe wa.
1: Our boss will
0: be. Ife ni dori oke.
1: And it is
0: a. To ba dem mo.
1: And if you are
0: coming. Mo empty bottle water then.
1: Come with an empty bottle.
0: Wa fi bomi agbara.
1: Come and use it to tap water.
0: Don't know no.
1: That God is
0: all over the world.
1: Yake jadu
0: agbara. To de wa lori oke.
1: And is on the mountain.
0: O sise iwosan.
1: It's working wonder.
0: Gbogbo ni se ni.
1: It is working
0: wonder. Ori Olorun to nsise nbe.
1: Because God that is working.
0: Oh, for me, bro, for what, bro?
1: You are not tapping it with what? Yes, sir.
0: Everybody has
1: been tapping
0: it with
1: what? And God has been
0: using this water
1: for transformation.
0: Baba of the Lord.
1: My father, a man of God, my work is not going the way it should. Come with a source. Pick this number. It is important. 070-39-81-94-10
0: Ma pele kan si.
1: I will call it once.
0: Tori eni to se nwole.
1: And because of those that I just
0: 070-070-39-81-94-10 Oh, go bere tan ti to wole
1: bere. You don't hear the question.
0: Oni bo na ni program yen ti ma
1: wole. Let just say the program is coming
0: on. Alabia mo prayer month.
1: Ori oke alabia mo.
0: Ni ona irese.
1: Long irese.
0: Ni lu irese.
1: In the city of irese.
0: Ni akure.
1: In akure.
0: To ba sa ti mo irese.
1: And once you know irese
0: tan. Iwo bere ori oke alabia.
1: Just ask for alabia mo.
0: Oni shina.
1: It is very
0: sweet.
1: It is never too.
0: Ibe l'Olorun joko
1: si. That is where God is.
0: Ibe l'Olorun ti sise
1: agba. And that is where he work.
0: Wednesday ni o.
1: This Wednesday.
0: Ni ago mejo.
1: By 8.
0: Ipade ti bere.
1: The meeting has come.
0: O le gbe moto e wa.
1: You can come with your car.
0: Security wa.
1: There is maximum
0: security.
1: It is maximum.
0: O le gbo kada.
1: You can come with your
0: car. O le dele Monday.
1: You can come on Monday.
0: If you are in Kogi.
1: So ba wa ni pele Kogi. Ekiti.
0: Ado.
1: Ado.
0: You can come on Monday.
1: E le wa lojo.
0: You can come on Tuesday.
1: E le wa lojo.
0: Prophet want to see you.
1: Baba o le aferi.
0: I will start counseling.
1: Ma bere igbaniniyanju.
0: This week.
1: Ni ose yi.
0: You will arrive on Tuesday.
1: Desire lojo Tuesday.
0: To pick number.
1: Lati mu number.
0: Free ni o.
1: It is for free.
0: Oh, ni fowo mu.
1: You won't pick it for
0: at least
1: with money.
0: To ba ti mu number ni awon ti mo fe se counseling.
1: And once you have privilege to pick number from those I want to
0: counsel.
1: That is
0: free. I am starting counseling this week.
1: O bere igbaniniyanju.
0: By the grace of God.
1: So
0: Tuesday.
1: This Tuesday.
0: Wa ti dele.
1: You will have come.
0: Wa le mu number.
1: You pick number.
0: Lati ri woli.
1: You see prophet.
0: Iyi pada re ti de.
1: Your transformation of
0: come. Anu ti de. Iyi pada de. Oga, mo fẹ pe adura kan.
1: I want to call a prayer.
0: Oh, de gbodo mari.
1: And you must pray.
0: Oluwa.
1: O Lord.
0: Ya ye mi gba lowo awon ti nlo ti ojo ladun.
1: Deliver my life from those that are using it that deny it to have sweetness.
0: Gbogbo eni to nlo aye mi.
1: All of those using my life.
0: Ti aye mi o si gbadun.
1: That has never allowed my life to receive.
0: E ja aye mi gba lowo
1: awon. Deliver my life
0: from. Oya, oya, oya.
1: Ask how to pray.
0: Original ye me.
1: The original of my life.
0: Jade ninu keji
1: to gbe opa. Come out from the cage that you have been kept.
0: Oju lo wa ye me.
1: My original.
0: Jade ninu keji.
1: Come out from the cage.
0: Ti aye ti o ma.
1: That you've been Lord in the blocking.
0: Go
1: with your glory.
0: Original ye
1: me. My original.
0: Jade.
1: Come out.
0: Ninu keji aye.
1: From the cage. Someone asked me,
0: only daddy,
1: he said, Baba, that who are those that the enemy put in bondage? That I want you to say, Sume, Sume, and say, Don't do yo.
0: Lero, Lero.
1: Yes, sir. The enemy will lock them all.
0: I want Jesper your elero.
1: I want Jesper smash. Don't say don't do yo.
0: Don't say don't do yo elero. Oh, Fanny, what you want?
1: Farabale Jimmy.
0: What Jimmy Gidi? Oh, God. Oh, but if Farabale Jimmy, sir. What your money room?
1: Yes,
0: sir. Jesper your elero. Mok bad wa fun. Oruko Oluwa.
1: Je
0: oni ta.
1: Amen.
0: To ba ti di Wednesday. Mo iyo kan.
1: Come with a song.
0: Emi oni paro
1: fun. I won't lie to you.
0: Mo iyo kan o.
1: Come with a song.
0: Oru esin ko yo.
1: It is not a matter of.
0: Oru adua ni o.
1: It is a matter of.
0: Eni ba ti gbe sin
1: ru. And anyone that is
0: yo se se o.
1: Bo
0: ba gboro.
1: If you are never well.
0: Oni gboro.
1: You will never receive a
0: pass. Bo gboro.
1: And if you are not expanded.
0: Oni gbe gboro.
1: You won't even receive.
0: Bo gbe gboro sa. Gboro ya o.
1: Going to the wilderness.
0: Come about,
1: so that you have a place in the wilderness.
0: Then Wednesday.
1: This Wednesday.
0: Yeah, Paddy, oh,
1: let us meet with God.
0: Man, we kill
1: you. He said it.
0: Oluwa.
1: That honor. Oh,
0: Lord, do it.
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1: Thank you so much for having me in the studio with you today.
0: Okay, for first-time listeners, here's a brief introduction about New Wave Tech. 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Okay, so we're looking at a very interesting topic today, leveraging the money game to multiply your income. Can you explain this to the listener? Let's start that way.
1: Okay, leveraging the money game to multiply your income simply means making in one day what you will make in 5 years. The average rate of a dollar to naira is about 1,600 currently. This means if you save 1 naira per day, you will need to save for about 5 years to get $1. Now, let's turn this around. If every day you make $1, which is 1,600 naira, this means you make in one day what you would have taken you 5 years. And that's leveraging the money game.
0: Interesting math there, Ubo. So how can one leverage the money game?
1: Well, Klaus Schwab said something. He said, in a new world, it's not the big fish which eats the small fish. It is the fast fish which eats the slow fish. The reason your income is where it is, it's because you're on the slow currency. This simply means in this fast-changing digital world, success is no longer determined by size or power, but by agility and adaptability, which brings about stability. When I talk about leveraging the money game, it's not only in Nigeria, but definitely it is global. Some people play it smart, while others don't, and find it difficult to scale through. Now, in short, as a Nigerian, playing the money game simply means instead of earning in naira, you earn in dollars.
0: Earn in dollars instead of naira.
1: Exactly.
0: What exactly is this money game you're talking about, Princess?
1: Well, Leko, rich people play the money game to win. Poor people, they play the money game not to lose. And because they play not to lose, most times they lose. Do you know why? This is because the money game is a financial strategy that you can use to multiply your current income by over 1,000. For example, an average man works for a salary of about 100,000 naira per month to pay bills and feed his family. Now, this is just his primary goal. And while it seems like it's a bit harsh, if that's all you want, like if all you need is to merely pay the bills, that's most likely what you're going to get. Now, the goal of the rich is to multiply their income through different financial strategies, which now includes leveraging digital innovation.
0: Okay. So digital innovation.
1: Yes, digital innovation. Do you know that the same data people use in watching movies, chatting endlessly on social media is the same data the rich use in making millions? Same device, but different value given.
0: So what are the businesses that one can do to multiply their income?
1: There are varieties of business that one can do, but I'll focus on just three for today. We have a sector of e-business, we have e-commerce, and we also have online trading. Now, for e-business, the E here stands for electronic business, which is just simply putting your current business online to increase visibility within and even outside your locale. Now, a typical example of this business can look like an event planner, okay?
0: Okay.
1: Staying fixed in a particular location limits that client potential that you're going to be getting, as against having an an online platform where there's no limit to the potential of clients you can interact with, which in turn will definitely boost and change the money game for you. Another example we have is e-commerce. Like I said, the E stands for electronic, but this e-commerce is just buying and selling of goods and services over an electronic network, primarily the internet, as we all know.
2: Okay.
1: It literally is an online market that unifies both buyers and sellers, which means you don't have to look for buyers to buy your item once you display. Now, a typical example of this is what we call dropshipping. Dropshipping, as we all know, is a form of retail business in which the seller accepts orders without having any inventory at hand. However, the dropshipping I'm talking about right now, it's not the generic one we always hear about that don't give adequate results, and it's also hard to actually start being a Nigerian. But what we'll be showing us is a Nigerian-based dropshipping system with a good track record.
2: Okay.
1: For me, the biggest and most profitable of them all is e-trading, which is also called online trading. It's the buying and selling of financial instruments like stocks, bonds, and currencies, all in the bid to make profits. It can be done on your mobile phone or computer or from anywhere in the world. Amongst the instrument that can be traded, let's take gold as a case study.
2: Okay.
1: I'm using gold because it's something that most persons can relate to. Do you know that from January this year till now, the price of gold has appreciated from $2,000 to about $2,651? That is about 7,060 points increase in the price of gold. If you had bought gold as of January this year at $1 per movement, by now you would have made over about $7,000 in profits just on gold alone. Now, that's the power of earning in a fast-paced currency. Now, imagine if you're trading at $10 per movement in that same price of gold. You would have made over $70,000 in profits. Convert that to Naira.
2: That's a lot of money.
1: That's a lot of money. To make it even more interesting, you can trade several instruments such as silver, US dollars, euro, Apple, Amazon, and the likes.
2: This is sounding so good. But how can Nigerians who are interested join to learn these things? Because somebody has to learn
1: to do this thing.
2: So
1: yes.
2: How can Nigerians who are interested learn?
1: That's why we're introducing the biggest conference where you can have an opportunity to learn these things and make sure you get every information you need to kickstart. Okay? Now, the New Wave Conference is the biggest and most important educational event in Nigeria as of today, and we will be hosting in several cities. It is time for Nigerians to leverage the money game in order to multiply their income. At this conference, we'll be informing and equipping you on the businesses available to help multiply your income with fast results throughout the year. We're going to be looking at strategies on dropshipping, e-businesses, e-trading, and lots more. We'll also help you open an e-trading account and set up free profitable softwares to boost your trading abilities.
2: Okay, so it's getting more and more interesting. All these are quite informative. Now, who are the people that are qualified to attend this conference? Because it sounded like there are certain people who should be a part of it.
1: Oh, that's actually the most interesting part. This conference is one of our most powerful events, and it will be absolutely free for the first 100 persons to register. So if you're a businessman, employee, an investor, a retiree, a job seeker, or even a housewife, as long as you are interested in earning in dollars, then you must be at this conference. You don't have to be a computer literate to attend. With an internet connected device, you're good to go.
2: Okay, great. So it's free, and all you need is just an internet enabled device,
1: exactly.
2: A phone or a laptop. You can be a part of this conference and learn how to play the money game.
1: Yes.
2: Okay,
1: yes.
2: So tell us the date, time, venue of the conference, and how people can register to attend.
1: The conference will be happening for just one day. One powerful day at two major locations, at Akure and Ondo City. Akure and Ondo City. And the date is this week Thursday, the 21st of May 2026. This week Thursday, the 21st of May 2026. And the time is from 11 a.m. to 2 p.m. From 11 a.m. to 2 p.m. For those that will be attending at Akure, the venue will be at Sunview Hotel. 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
2: Okay, what else should participants expect to get from the New Wave Tech Conference?
1: Well, being at the event alone is power-packed with so much benefit for you, but I would like to take it up a notch. Now, participants will be gaining three things by attending this event. For the first 100 persons, they'll be getting a comprehensive conference material and resources. Also, our partnership broker who will be present at the event will be giving participants up to 125% bonus in your trading account, only for those that will be starting the business of trading. And finally, for those that will be delving into the automation aspect, we'll be giving you training consultation and then the software, which is the AI, that would help you do the buying and the selling, and you get your returns constantly.
2: Wow, this sounds so good. Too good to be true, Princess. Can you tell us again the date, time, and venue of this conference and how people can register to attend?
1: The conference will be happening for just one day. 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And the time is from 11 a.m. to 2 p.m. From 11 a.m. to 2 p.m. For those that will be attending at Akure, the venue will be at Sunview Hotel, located at number 8 El Shaddai Road, GRE, Alagbaka, Sunview Hotel. 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
2: All right, if you're looking forward to leveraging the money game to multiply your income, this is one conference you shouldn't miss for anything. Thank you very much, Princess Ubo, for coming on the program.
1: Thank you so much once again for having me today.
2: All right, see you at the conference, and let's talk more money. Bye for now.

0: No fall for malaria. 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
1: 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I love Sonia Tomato Sachet. 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
2: Good evening. Welcome to your darling program, The Bible Class on Air. My name is Shola, and I have with me in the studio here Brother Adeoli. You're welcome, sir.
3: Ekule, Eshisa, Ekule Anyaraile.
2: The Bible Class on Air, a weekly Bible study program where you have the opportunity of calling in live to ask your questions. Answers are given directly from the Holy Scriptures. This program is proudly sponsored by the Family Bible Evangelical Mission, and this mission was established by George Oyewolini, popularly called Brother George. Brother George slept in the Lord on October 27th, 2021. The legacy of teaching and preaching the true gospel of our Lord Jesus Christ lives on. So call your friends, call your family members, tell them it's time. Tell them the program is on and the class is on. Tell them it's time to learn and to know the truth. Good evening once again. Welcome to Bible Class on Air.
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2: 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I call it again 081-62-51-9991. 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
4: Hello.
2: Hello. Good evening. Can you please be more audible? There's a noise at your background.
4: Can you hear me now?
2: Okay, better.
4: Hey. nkan temi le be be ni pe mo ma gbo pe eyan ma so pe alatakun alatakun boya to ba ko eyan loju iba bi pe se kini yen se o ni mi lo to ati pe to ba ko eyan loju ijo ti le ni mi kankan fun isesi aye eyan pe won ni po ma fa ipada seni fun eyan ni nkan temi be be ni yen.
2: All right, thank you so very much. His question is this. Cobwebs, it is believed that if you're walking on the road and cobwebs you encounter cobwebs on the road, that it's a sign that you'll be drawing back and going back in your life. There'll be a blockade of your destiny or your progress in life. Is that really true or not? I'll tell you for free that that is idolatry. You know, people who came in, certain people who came in and brought in damnable heresies are the ones who brought such ideas. You can never find such in the Holy Scripture, where the Bible tells us that cobwebs or snail, dreaming about snail, will draw you back in life. Those things are idolatrous, and they are not. Those are damnable heresies that was brought in by the some charismatics and word of faith who came in and destroyed the faith. So that is not true. You cannot find any such thing in the Bible. If you want to know what is really drawing you back, check yourself. What do you know? What skills do you have? What is your understanding about money? How do you spend? Do you understand income? Do you understand expenses? Do you understand what it means to be in debt? Do you not understand what it means to use other people's money? Those are the things that will determine if you succeed or not.
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2: What do you understand about cash flow? Do you understand what liabilities mean? Do you understand what assets mean? An asset is what brings in money for you. It can be a landed property, it can be a car, it can be anything that brings in money for you. While a liability is something that takes money out of your pocket, how many liabilities do you have? There are certain things in our lives that we think we are enjoying, but they are actually liabilities that they take money out of our pocket. And we don't get the same measure of income back, because your income has to be far more than your expenses. Now, when your expenses become far more than your income, the money you are earning, you become poor. So it has nothing to do with the innocent spiders that are just doing their thing, living their lives in their natural habitats.
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2: Do you understand the black tax? You know, your family members, we have situations in Africa where you are not up the ladder yet, yet you are carrying so much load. Now, just imagine it, you going up a ladder and you are carrying so much load. At the end of the day, you will fall down. Are you up there? If you are up there and you are stable, to some extent, if you are going up the ladder and you carry a light weight, you easily get to the top. If you are carrying no load, you move faster. Now, when you get to the top of the ladder, you are stable enough, then you can let down the rope and pull people up. But we find ourselves in situations where we are not capable of carrying others. Now, we are now putting their own luggage on ourselves and we're climbing the ladder. At the end of the day, you now think, what is taking money out of me? You don't know what's taking money out of you. I tell you, people don't understand, and in Africa we really do not understand some of these economics, and we think and we're blaming the innocent animals and insects for the drawbacks that we see in our lives. And the worst part is that religion, which is an opium, which is a drug, has come to twist our brain to make us think that the innocent animal is being sent by an individual and want to run alantaku see come fire pada. It is pure nonsense. They don't square up with the Bible. You need to sit yourself down, ask yourself, what skills do I have? Are those skills monetizable? Will they bring money for me? There are certain skills you think in your own mind that they are good. You know, sometimes, for instance, as a tailor, as a fashion designer, when you look at the amount of work you put in a cloth, you think the customer should pay you based on the amount of work you put in the cloth. No, it depends on the value the customer places on your work and how much value and how much skills you have in putting into the... It's not about what you think about the cloth. It's about the value that is placed on that cloth. A cloth that is selling for 2,000 naira in Ojaoba, don't be surprised that that same cloth will sell for 10,000 naira at the airport. Value. Why do you think a soft drink will sell for 500 naira in the market, and when you get to some eateries, they'll sell it for you for 2,000 naira, and you will ask, what has changed? The value has changed. So the question is, what value do you have to exchange for money? That's what determines your success. So don't allow religion to bastardize your head and your thinking.
3: Awon ti o ni se pelu aseyore wa o po lopo lopo debi wi pe won se awon apere fun wa wi pe ngbati papa julo ni ile alawo dudu wa ni bi lopo igba a o ni lati ategun kan wa fun wa ti a fe gun bi a si 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
3: 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wa.
2: There's a lot to talk about. If you want to know more about that, then you can call me after the program. We need to go back to the phone lines to receive more calls. The number to call us in the studio is 0816251-9991. Hello, good evening.
5: Hello, I'm Akrole, sir.
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2: ẹ ṣe gan. Thank you so very much. What he's just saying is he's just appreciating the work that we've been doing, that unfortunately a lot of people have been hoodwinked by those various churches to just take money from them. It's all about donating, it's all about tithe, it's all about offering, it's all about sowing seed, you know, various forms of collection. Like, church should be a place where people should go and find succor, but Christ said that his burden is light, but unfortunately the amount of burden that these churches are putting on the shoulders of men are so enormous that the people cannot even bear them. So he's appreciating what we've been doing, and we also appreciate him for appreciating us. Thank you so very much. Let's move to the next caller. 0816251-9991. Hello, good evening. Welcome to Bible Class on Air.
6: Yes, sir. Good evening, sir.
2: Yes, good evening.
6: Yes, sir. Yeah, let me put it like this, sir. My name is Nagbaja. I'm calling from Oredari. Hello, sir.
2: Yes, I can hear you. Go ahead.
6: Okay, sir. Thank you, sir. for example, that let us in that maybe someone offends and he has asked for forgiveness from God. And often, now, I will see any changes in his life. God has offended by him, and he needs to do this. That's what I want to
2: say. Offend who? And ask him for forgiveness from who?
6: Pardon? Pardon, sir?
2: You said someone has offended. Offended who?
6: Let us assume, let us say that he offended God and he asked for forgiveness from God Almighty. See, as you see any changes in his life, what kind of status can be to do that so that he'll be able to see the good eyes of God?
2: Exactly, that is what I'm saying. That is what we've been saying since all these days about the church. The church has, here's the question this man is asking. Very sincere question. Now, his question is this. Let's assume someone has sinned against God and he has asked God for forgiveness. Now, after asking God for forgiveness, he has not seen any changes in his life. What can such person do? What a sincere question.
3: Yes.
2: But the reason he's asking this question is because the church, exactly. The church has twisted the word of God. You see, ordinarily, Christ is not worthy to follow. The real Christ of the Bible is not worthy to follow. Except you twist his word and make it appealable to people for them to follow him. Because even in the Bible, he got to a point, all of his disciples left and did not follow him because this is a hard saying. They left him. And he asked his disciples, are you also going? They said, who are we going to follow? You only have the word of God. So we will follow you. It's hard to follow the real Christ. Now, the church in Nigeria has twisted, manipulated the word of God to make people think that once you ask for forgiveness and you beg him and you come to his side, then things will now get better for you. You have good jobs, you have good marriage, life will just be excellence for you. What a lie.
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0: was created. The Bible said, before he was created, God created the garden, and God said in the Bible that there was no man to till the ground. That means when he's going to create Adam, Adam is responsible for tilling the ground. God is not coming to till the ground for Adam. Adam should be responsible for feeding himself. But unfortunately, we've been brainwashed to think that once I become a child of God, then God will start to till my ground for me. That is a fallacy. You must work. You must learn. You must unlearn. You must grow in skills. You must understand the economy around you. You must understand your environment, what is sellable in your environment. If it is marital problems, you need to sit your wife down. You need to understand what marriage is all about. Many of us are abandoning our responsibilities in our marriages and thinking one kayamata is responsible. And you are claiming that one witch is outside that wants to destroy your marriage. That is fallacy. You need to sit down and understand what is wrong with you. Health-wise, are we sitting down to understand how to take care of our bodies? Do we visit the hospitals as at when due? Do we check ourselves? We understand that the economy is not so good, that the government is lacking in responsibility in creating more hospitals and making hospitals accessible to the common man. We understand that. But that does not give the right to religion to now step in and start to tell the people that, you know what, if you accept Christ, then Christ will get your health better for you. Christ can never get your health better for you. It can never. Christ will never. I repeat, Christ will never. Because if Christ will do that, then let anybody produce a blind man that has been healed in all these crusades. Nobody can produce them. So is Christ so weak that he could not do it? No, sir. But because that is not the reason why Christ came. He came because of your sins, my sins. Nobody is asking, how come I have asked for forgiveness and I am not seeing improvement in my life when it comes to my character? How come I'm not seeing that my pride is going down? How come I'm not seeing that my contentment is not... I still don't have contentment. Nobody's asking about those ones. How come my lies are increasing and I'm saying lesser lies? Nobody's talking about that. The greed that I have in my heart is increasing the more. How come? Nobody's talking about. But we're all thinking, how can my finance be improved? How can my well-being be improved? Because the church has manipulated the scripture to make you think that way.
1: A ko ronu wi pe Jesu Christi yi kin kan se wi pe o ti le mu ona kan to je irorun wa fun wa ninu iwe mimo bi ko se wi pe gbogbo awon ilere re kin ko si pe boya adun ninu awon ilere re nbe bi ko se wi pe eyin o ni iponju ninu aye eyin o ni iponju e tuju kan mo ti segun aye. 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
1: 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you know why the mathematics is simple they gather you I will gather 10 of you all of you will contribute this Sunday you will contribute 100 naira for me 10 of you contributed for me how many people will contribute for you as a congregational member mathematics is simple awon eyan ogbon ni won understand ni pastor yen ni o wa ma gun jet kaakiri yo wa ma boast fun yo omo re na tu wa ma gun jet 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is working like that then stop giving him money and you will see that he will go and work So they've manipulated us to the point where we think that Jesus is here to solve our problem like a genie that will rub the lamp and he will start making our wishes and he will grant our wishes. No, Christ is not like that. He's there to reconcile us back to God. The Bible tells us that God in Christ is reconciling the world back to God. It is the reconciliation of our enmity with God. Not that it is the reconciliation of poverty or reconciliation of a person reading with cancer that God is about to heal your cancer and they'll start to gather you to do vigil, to do anointing oil, to do to come and take Holy Communion so that you'll be healed. It's a lie. They are all bunch of lies.
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1: 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They can see, oh, at the beginning of the year, the Lord is telling me, oh, this is the prophecy of the year. Let's go to the next caller. 081-6251-9991. Hello, good evening. Welcome to Bible Class on Air.
2: Thank you so much, Mr. Atola.
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1: Thank you, sir.
2: I do listen to your program every Tuesday. You are on the right path. you are teaching the true Christianity, and whoever follow the teaching will see we enter the kingdom of God. So I want to thank you so much.

taken. So if they have decided to take Paco Biscuit and Zobo, well, it is to their, that's how they understand it. But when you look at the Holy Scripture, Christ was not giving us a ritual to observe. He was only telling us to partake of the bread, and that bread is Christ, and that bread is the body of Christ. And when we partake of the body of Christ, we partake it with our life. We partake of the bread with our life, with who we are every day, how we treat our neighbors, how we treat our fellow human beings. Because if that is what we've been doing in Nigeria, Nigeria will not get to this point where life is meaningless and church is on every street and every corner. We won't get to this point. What God is telling us is that when you partake of the wine, what is the cup? The cup is a portion. It means the suffering that we are to partake of Christ. When you follow Christ, you are to suffer. That suffering does not mean you will not have money. It means you are to sacrifice yourself. That is the reason why he told the sons of Zebedee, "Can you drink of the cup that I am going to drink of?" And he said, "Indeed, you will drink of this cup," in Mark chapter, I think Mark chapter 10 or Matthew 10 thereabout. So he told them that you will drink of this cup. So he thought he was not in any way referring to them taking Paco Biscuit and Zobo. If you want

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0: 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Some people will go and lie down on their altar, and some people will go and rub their heads on the pulpit. Eh, kan rub ori yin la san nkan sin kankan ti o se. Listen to what the scripture said. Now, let's go to Acts of Apostles. Listen. Listen to what Christ said to us. And I don't know why they don't show you this. I don't know why. They don't show you this. Listen to what the Bible said. In Acts of Apostles, chapter 17, verse 24. Acts of Apostles, chapter 17, verse 24. God that made the world and all things, he made all things, therein, seeing that he is the Lord of heaven and earth, dwelleth not in temples made with hands.
2: Olorun na ti o da aye ati ohun gbogbo tin be ninu re. 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
0: Kin o fi ko ta yin. 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Verse 25, neither is worshipped with men's hands as though he needed anything, seeing he giveth to all life and breath and all things. Olorun o need owo yin e ma je ke anybody ton yin pe Olorun so pe God is telling me right now I need 10 people to come and sow a seed. You want to raise an altar for your children. I need 10 people. Yeah, I can see Tola coming there. Tola, come forward. I can see Jumake. Yes, you are coming forward. Begin to come forward. Don't be shy. The devil is trying to hold you back. Don't hold back. The Holy Spirit is drawing you. Just come out. $1,000, $500,000. Oh, my reduce it. Yeah. $200,000. God is calling you. Along we nada in your love no wo. Thank you so very much. Let's move to the next caller. 081-625-1-9991. Hello.
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1: All right, thank you so very much. We'll go on this quick break. Before we can answer your question, let's go on this quick break and we'll be right back. He's asking the question. What is the difference? Some said we know only the baptism of John. And what is the difference between the baptism of John and the baptism of Christ? We'll come back after the break.
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3: 0703-228-4771. 0703-228-4771. 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
1: Thank you and welcome back. You're still tuned to your darling program, The Bible Class on Air. The Brother George Honey is still very much available. Please call the number after the program. The number is 070-322-84771. I call the number again, 070-322-84771. If you want to reach us after the program, the number to call after the program is 091-557-557 again 72. I call the number again, 091-557-557 again 72. That is the number to call us after the program. That is also the WhatsApp line. It's also the Telegram line. If you want to join the Telegram group, so that you have access to all the audios that we have on Holy Communion, on speaking in tongues, on who's a prophet, on marriage, various topical issues that we've dealt with. The Telegram handle is Bible Class on Air. One word, Bible Class on Air. Just one word. 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It is Bible Class on Air. 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It's not Asoro Magbesi. It is you are able to talk to us. We are able to answer your questions live. I repeat, the Telegram handle is Bible Class on Air. You can also send me a message on WhatsApp if you cannot get it. The WhatsApp line is 091-557-557 again 72. That is the WhatsApp line. We need your support on this program. Call me after the program and I'll send your account details so that you can lend a hand of support. Thank you so very much. Now let's move back to the phone lines. But before we go back to the phone lines, let's answer a question that someone has asked. So we want to answer. Hello. Because adura lo ba wa de bi ta de yi nko to ye ka se ase an gbadura an create more churches and that church ile and that jole ka kiri. There's a high inequality in the land, injustice in the land. There is the gap between the rich and the poor is too massive. And when you think, if you think the politicians are the only ones responsible, you are fooling yourself. You are fooling yourself. Go to the civil service. Go to the average man on the street. Go to the gate man. Who is the gate man to it? Who is the secretary to the PS? If you don't grease their palms, you cannot see the PS. Go there and see how. Go to the banks and see how we are manipulating ourselves in the bank. Go to how we steal small, tiny money. Go to the tax office. Go everywhere in Nigeria. Everywhere is rotten. Go to the judiciary. Go to the secret. To all aspects of the economy. We are all responsible. If you think I'm not part of it, we are all responsible for this. So, if you're not expecting God, okay, we are praying to God. What do we expect God to come and do? To God to come and fix our primaries? Our primary election, God should come and fix it. God should come and fix our INEC. Is that what you are praying for God to come and do? Come on. Now, let's answer the question that one person asked earlier on. He asked about Acts of Apostles chapter 19. And in Acts of Apostles chapter 19, something instructive happened. Apollo was very vast in the Old Testament. The Bible records that he's very vast. Very, very, very vast. And he taught people the scriptures. But he did not understand who Christ is. It was, I think, Priscilla and Aquila that brought him in and taught him well about Christ. So he now understood the doctrine of Christ. Afterwards, he went about teaching and preaching. But the only thing he really understood was that he was more attuned, because he was more attuned to what John taught. And John said something very instructive in John chapter 1 and Luke chapter 3. Let's go and have a look. Go ahead. Okay. Let's go to John chapter 1. Luke chapter 3. In the book of Luke chapter 3, listen to what the scripture tells us. Come in. Luke chapter 3. I'm trying to locate it. Luke chapter 3. So he said something there. In Luke chapter 3 verse 16, listen to what John said. John answered, because they were asking him if he was Christ. He said, and verse 15, and as the people were in expectation and all men mused in their heart of John, whether he were the Christ or not, John answered, saying unto them all, I indeed baptize you with water, but one mightier than I cometh, the latchet of whose shoes I am not worthy to unloose. He shall baptize you with the Holy Ghost and with fire. Now, if you stop there, you will not understand what the baptism is. Now, there are two baptisms being mentioned here. One is, John said, I am baptizing with water. There is one who is coming to do his own baptism, and his own baptism will be Holy Ghost and fire. And what is that baptism going to do? You find this in the next verse, which is in verse 17. Whose fan is in his hand, and he will thoroughly purge his floor and will gather the wheat into his garner, but the chaff he will burn with fire unquenchable. So what is the Holy Ghost and fire going to do? It is the purging. And who is he going to purge? You and I. So what is the Holy Ghost baptism going to do? It is not going to make me roll on the floor. Hey, ha, ho, ha, now which I am slain in the spirit. That's nonsense. Oh, you fall down under anointing. That is not the Holy Ghost baptism. The Holy Ghost baptism is going to purge you. And Apollos did not understand this. He only knew about that water baptism, which is the baptism of John, baptism of repentance. And Apollos did not understand it. That the baptism that Christ is going to give to us will wash us from inside out. That is the baptism of Christ. Unfortunately, today, we do not understand this baptism today. We want to dip people in water and bring them out. They go in as a dry devil and come out as a wet devil. Without being purged. Because the Holy Ghost is not in them. That is the baptism of Christ. Unfortunately, we overlook and we just dump this statement of John the Baptist. So there is a lot to talk about here, but we need to understand some of these things. The baptism of Christ, that is the difference. He baptized us with the Holy Ghost. And the baptism of the Holy Ghost is not a shukurobangoshe, shakada baba baba, shikidi baby baby, hey, he, how, yeah, begin to speak in tongues. You are baptized with the Holy Ghost. No. I've been signaled that my time is off. You want to know more? Please call me after the program. The number to call after the program is 091-557-557 again, 72. That is also the WhatsApp line. And you can join the Telegram group. The Telegram handle is Bible Class on Air. 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Until next week, Tuesday, when we shall come your way again, it is good night.

0: That was the program, Bible Class on Air, for this week. 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

0: Good evening and thanks for joining us on Adaba FM's News Magazine Periscope. It is a compilation of local, foreign, entertainment and sport news in tonight's edition. Aggrieved APC aspirants cry foul over Ondo senatorial primaries. Medical doctors in Ondo issue fresh strike warning over health sector crisis. Togo implements visa-free policy for short-stay African visitors. Details of this and other stories in a moment. I'm Olajumoke Omotosho.
1: Warm greetings from Achievers University, Owo, a private university with distinction. 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Our mission to be the best university is very clear and achievable. With a very high sense of responsibility, we know we're on course. We appreciate all our parents and the government, the press and the society at large for your support. And we assure you that, by the grace of God, we shall achieve greatness and you'll be very proud of us. Achievers University. Knowledge, integrity and leadership.
2: Is it okay to make fun of our tooth gaps? Let's have a talk.

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1: This is the news.
2: Aggrieved aspirant of the All Progressives Congress in Ondo State have raised concerns over the conduct of the party's senatorial primaries held across the state. The aspirant alleged that the exercise was marred by irregularities, confusion, and lack of transparency in part of Ondo North, Ondo Central, and Ondo South senatorial districts. They claimed that delays in accreditation, inconsistencies in delegate arrangement, and unclear voting procedures affected the process in some centers. The aspirant also alleged that collation of results at the APC Secretariat in Akure was disrupted midway, leaving some districts without clear declarations. The further described the exercise as poorly coordinated, insisting that only partial collation was carried out before proceedings were suspended. The aggrieved aspirant have now called on the national leadership of the APC to intervene and review the conduct of the primaries in Ondo State. In the same vein, hundreds of members of the All Progressives Congress in Ondo State staged a protest over the disqualification of House of Representatives aspirant Olusegun Ategbule. The protesters converged in Ayegunle Oka in Akoko Southeast Local Government Area, carrying placards with different inscriptions demanding the reversal of the decision. The demonstration caused gridlock as protesters blocked major roads leading to Oba, Akungba, Iwaro, and Oka Koko. An APC chieftain, Olumide Ajileye, said party members deserved an explanation over Tegule's disqualification, noting that he had previously been cleared by the party in past elections.
3: The law is very clear about clearance and qualification in any contest. The APC guidelines and the electoral heart clearly separated this without ambiguity. But to our surprise, someone that was screened cleared in 2019 by the same party that was clear and screened in 2023 was here now disqualified in 2027, even without communicating to him. His right has been violated. This is obvious. And on his behalf, the good people of this Kufuor Consensus are here. As you can see, it is well covered. And we have no choice than to come out en masse to register our protest through these peaceful demonstrations.
2: Another party chieftain, Ayo Ishola, described the development as unfair and called for transparency in the process.
4: What is happening today is just unfortunate because of the stolen mandate of Dr. Victor Olusegun Akebule. We have youth women, they are students everywhere here now. They are here for peaceful protest because this election matter to the president and it matter to us. In this federal constituency, we want development. We want people who will engage our people. We want the leader who will engage our people. And that is why everybody here are clamoring for Dr. Victor Olusegun Akebule. If you do the primary election 100 times, it will emerge. We are just appealing to them. They should not go against their own rule.
2: The protesters appealed to the national leadership of the APC to reverse the disqualification and allow a fair process. Medical doctors in Ondo State have issued a fresh warning that they may embark on industrial action over worsening welfare conditions, shortage of manpower, and deteriorating healthcare infrastructure across the state. The warning was given during a press A joint press briefing by the Ondo State chapter of the Nigeria Medical Association and its affiliate bodies, where health workers raised concerns about what they described as a deepening crisis in government-owned hospitals. The doctor said poor remuneration over the years, inadequate recruitment, and neglect of the health sector have severely weakened healthcare delivery, placing excessive pressure on the few available medical personnel. The state NMA chairman, Dr. Abel Alunge, said the number of doctors in Ondo State have dropped significantly over the past 12 years, even as the population continues to grow. He noted that many general hospitals across the state now operate with either one doctor or none at all, a situation he described as unsafe and unsustainable. Dr. Alunge added that the doctor-to-population ratio in the state now stands at about 1 doctor to 6,200 people, far below what health organizations recommended standard. Also speaking, the president of the Association of Resident Doctors in Ondo State, Dr. Kendi Olagbe, warned that continued neglect of doctors' welfare could further cripple the state health system. The doctors are demanding immediate implementation of the federal remuneration circular with arrears, improved welfare packages, urgent recruitment of medical personnel, and rehabilitation of health facilities across the states. The police in Oyo State have arrested 6 suspects linked to the abduction of school pupils in the killing and the killing of 3 people in Haro Isiele Orire local government area. The suspects are alleged to have acted as informants to armed bandits responsible for the attack that left 2 teachers and a motorcycle rider dead. Police say the arrests were made during coordinated security operations in the state. Oyo State Police Public Relations Officer Olayinka Anyolade confirmed that the suspects are currently in custody and assisted investigators with useful information as part of effort to track down other members of the criminal network. The operations involved a joint team of the Nigerian Army, Nigerian Police Force, Amotekun Corps, Nigeria Security and Civil Defense Corps, and Agro Rangers working together to dismantle the gang behind the incident. Anyolade said the police had commenced a detailed examination of the video allegedly showing the beheading of one of the teachers abducted while also engaging with the victim's family. Police say investigations are continuing with effort focused on uncovering the wider network and preventing further attacks in the state. The Are Onoka Kanfo of Yorubaland, Gani Adams, says the recent abduction and subsequent killing of a teacher abducted from an Oyo school is a clear indication that Southwest must prepare to tackle insecurity head-on. Adams made the remarks during an interview on Tuesday. He condemned in strong terms the attack, describing the incident as disturbing. He said the incident reflects a growing threat in Yorubaland, noting that while Nigeria has witnessed several kidnapping cases, the Southwest has now recorded worrying developments that demand immediate attention. Adams recalled that he had previously warned about the infiltration of criminal elements across Southwest states, naming Oyo, Ondo, Ekiti, and Osun, and at a point, Ogun State, as areas of concern. He stressed that as Are Onoka Kanfo, his role in the former security architecture is limited, but insisted that stakeholders in the region must work together to confront the escalating insecurity challenge. With a view to curbing insecurity in the state, the Association of Local Government of Nigeria in Osun State has distributed 30 patrol vehicles to security agencies in the state. The service chiefs of the various security agencies received the vehicles at the headquarters of the Nigeria Police Force in Oshogbo. The Commissioner of Police in the state, Ibrahim Goten, and the Commandant of the Nigeria Security and Civil Defense Corps, Shotiyo Igbalawole, described the gesture as timely and commendable, noting that the patrol vehicles would enhance surveillance and strengthen effort at tackling criminal activities across the state.
5: The donation of this vehicle will significantly enhance our capacity to dominate public space.
6: I will say it emphatically that this is what we have been clamoring for, all the services in the state.
2: The security chief assured the residents that the vehicles would be effectively deployed to strategic locations to ensure adequate protection of lives and property. The chairman of the Association of Local Government of Nigeria in Osun State, Samuel Ido, said the initiative formed part of efforts by local government councils to support security agencies in maintaining peace and order in the state.
7: This event is not just about handing over of vehicles to different security agencies in the state alone, but it is a clear demonstration of our commitment to the safety, security, and well-being of our people.
2: It added that insecurity remains a collective challenge that remains that requires the support of all stakeholders, including government institutions, traditional rulers, and members of the public. The vehicles were distributed among the police, the Department of State Services, Nigeria Security and Civil Defense Corps, National Drug Law Enforcement Agency, and other security outfits operating in the states. The Economic and Financial Crimes Commission, EFCC, has arrested a former Minister of Power, Saleh Maman, following his recent conviction and sentencing by the Federal High Court in Abuja over allegations of financial misappropriation. The EFCC Chairman, Ola Olukoyede, confirmed that Maman was arrested in the early hours of Tuesday in Kaduna State. He added that a former minister was arrested alongside two other individuals allegedly providing him protection. Olukoyede said the house where the arrest took place is currently under investigation as part of ongoing inquiries. The Federal High Court in Abuja had earlier convicted and sentenced Saleh Maman over financial misconduct related to his time in office. The Department of State Services, DSS, has accused the family of former Governor Nasir El-Rufai of allegedly inciting public opinion against the judiciary over the ex-governor's detention and bail conditions. DSS lawyer Oluwole Aladedoye, SCN, met the allegation before Justice Joyce Abdulmalik of the Federal High Court in Abuja on Tuesday, shortly after the case was called for trial continuation. Aladedoye told the court that relatives of the former governor had repeatedly used social media and press engagement to portray the prosecution and security agencies as persecuting the defendant. He cited an incident on May 15 where one of El-Rufai's wives allegedly arrived at the ICPC's facilities with cameramen and began live streaming and claiming that her husband was being denied food and access to family members. The senior lawyer further alleged that a popular politician also published claims suggesting El-Rufai could be harmed in custody, forcing security operatives to move him to DSS custody to avoid further controversy. Justice Abdulmalik, while reacting, stated that she pays no attention on social media narratives. The judge who stated that issues circulating online should remain outside courtroom proceedings, directed that the trial should continue. Kwara State Governor Abdurrahman Abdulrazak says he has endorsed Yahaya Sariki as his preferred successor ahead of the 2027 governorship election in Kwara State under the platform of the All Progressives Congress, APC. The governor made the announcement in a Facebook post on Tuesday in Ilorin, the state capital. It said the decision followed extensive consultations with party stakeholders and leadership structures across the state. Governor Abdulrazak described Yahaya Sariki as a youthful, pro-people politician with strong mobilization capacity and wide grassroots acceptance. He added that Sariki has made significant investment in political engagement and enjoys goodwill among residents of Kwara State. The governor expressed confidence in his capacity to lead the state, saying his choice is appropriate for the people at this time. The Togo government has announced the removal of visa requirement for nationals of all African countries coming into the country for a short stay of up to 30 days. The announcement was made on Tuesday in a statement issued by Togo's Ministry of Security via its official X handle. The ministry said the move was part of efforts to deepen African integration and promote mobility across the continent. The statement said African nationals holding valid national passport will now be allowed to enter Togo without a visa for stay within the period. However, travelers will still be required to complete an online travel declaration at least 24 hours before arrival to obtain a travel slip. The development followed a similar visa-free policy by Rwanda. Nigerian government, in response, has also commenced the implementation of a 30-day visa exemption policy for Rwandan nationals entering the country. 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Still to come tonight, foreign, entertainment, and sport news. Stay with us. We'll be right back.

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2: Good evening and welcome to the Foreign News on Periscope. At least 6 people were killed and 3 others injured today in a series of Israeli strikes across southern Lebanon despite a U.S.-mediated ceasefire with Israel. Report says that 4 people were killed and 2 injured when an airstrike hit a residential home in the Al-Mafara neighborhood of Kfasir in Nabatieh, destroying the building. Earlier in the day, Israeli aircraft reportedly fired missiles at a site in the Al-Mashuk area near Tyre and struck several homes between Aruf and Dover, further damaging civilian infrastructure. The strikes come despite the ceasefire announced on April 17 and later extended to early July. Lebanese officials says that since March 2, Israeli attacks have killed more than 3,000 people, injured over 9,000, and displaced more than 1.6 million residents as cross-border violence continues to escalate. United States President Donald Trump says the U.S. would be satisfied if it could reach an agreement with Iran that prevents Iran from obtaining a nuclear weapon. Trump said this few hours after a post on Truth social media in which he said he had postponed a military attack planned for Tuesday to allow negotiations continue. The Republican said he had agreed to pause the attacks for 2 or 3 days, a short period of time. Trump has repeatedly threatened to resume strikes on Iran after a ceasefire was agreed to on 8 April, including just on Monday, when he said the clock was ticking. Lastly on the foreign news, Russian President Vladimir Putin is heading to China for talks with President Xi Jinping just days after U.S. President Donald Trump concluded his visit to Beijing. Putin is expected to be in China on Tuesday and Wednesday for a closely watched trip as Beijing works to balance its relations with Washington while maintaining strong ties with Moscow. The Kremlin says the two leaders will discuss economic cooperation as well as key international and regional issues. The visit also marks the 25th anniversary of the 2001 Sino-Russian Treaty of Friendship. Kremlin spokesperson Dmitry Peskov says the trip will also give Russia an opportunity to receive updates and exchange views with China on its ongoing discussions with the United States. Putin last visited China in September 2025 when he attended the Shanghai Cooperation Organization Summit in Tianjin. And that's the foreign news on Periscope. My name is Oluwani Femi Adebayo. Thank you for listening. Good evening to you.
1: From the showbiz world tonight, Genevieve Onaji calls for stronger African film collaboration. Oduayo Alawiye has details.
3: Good evening and welcome to Entertainment News on Periscope. Nollywood star Genevieve Onaji has called for stronger collaborations among African film industry. The actress said African filmmakers need more intercontinental productions to expand the continent's story globally. She also praised the rise of female filmmaker in Nigeria movie industry. Onaji described Nollywood as a young industry and a major achievement and greater prospect ahead. The actress, known for Lionheart, also received recognition at the Cannes Film Festival during the Red Sea Film Foundation's Women in Cinema Gala. Secondly, singer and music executive Dear Prince has condemned the rise of cyberbullying in Nigeria's entertainment industry. In a post on X, Dear Prince says some broadcast and media platforms now use controversy, paid narratives, and online attack to attract attention and make money. He said creatives face huge pressure as they struggle to sustain their careers and earn a living. He said no level of internet fame should come at the expenses of an artist's mental health, dignity, or emotional well-being. The music executive called for more accountability, professionalism, and humanity in journalism and digital media culture to reduce toxic behavior online. He also urged social media users to show empathy and remember that there is a thin line between online battle and cyberbullying. And lastly, Frank Edo has said he does not want any woman-related issues to tied to the cause of his death, describing his desire to leave the world peacefully and without emotional burden. He spoke about male vulnerability, silent suffering, and how he hoped to be remembered. The comment came shortly after public allegation from his estranged wife, Sandra Edo, who accused him of infidelity, emotional abuse, and financial irresponsibility, and pressuring her to terminate a pregnancy. Edo has denied wrongdoing and encountered with allegation that she was also unfaithful. And that's it on Entertainment News Tonight. I am Mojoayo. Alawiye. 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
1: On a Sport News Tonight, Morisco poised to replace Guardiola as Manchester City prepare for new era. Olasukomi Ilujoba is standing by.
4: Manchester City are closing in on the appointment of Enzo Maresca as their next manager, with the Italian emerging as the leading candidate to replace Pep Guardiola. Guardiola is expected to depart after Sunday's final Premier League match against Aston Villa at the Etihad Stadium, bringing an end to a highly successful spell in charge of the club. The club's hierarchy has reportedly been preparing for his exit for several months, with discussions over succession now at advanced stage. Maresca, the former Chelsea and Leicester City manager, previously worked at City as an assistant under Guardiola during the 2022-2023 treble winning season and remains well regarded within the club. While no official agreement has been announced, Maresca is understood to be open to the role, with City viewing him as a continuity candidate as they prepare for life after Guardiola. Former Super Eagles captain William Troost-Ekong will be among the African football legends assisting the draw for the 2027 Africa Cup of Nations qualifiers. CAF announced on its official X account that Troost-Ekong will join Max Allen Gradel, Essam El Hadri, and Tresor Mputu as draw assistants for the ceremony. The draw will determine the qualification groups for AFCON 2027, which will be co-hosted by Kenya, Tanzania, and Uganda, with 48 teams set to be divided into 12 groups of four. Only the top two teams from each group will advance to the finals, with the qualification campaign scheduled to span six matches across three FIFA international windows between 2026 and 2027. Anthony Joshua is eyeing a return to the top of the heavyweight division, with promoter Eddie Hearn revealing that former world champion has resumed training with renewed focus and a clear route back to title contention. Joshua is scheduled to face Christian Prenger in Riyadh on July the 25th, with a long-anticipated clash against Tyson Fury expected to follow later in the year, pending results. Aaron says that both fights are must-win if Joshua is to position himself for another shot at the World Heavyweight Championship, stressing that immediate focus remains on Prenger. The promoter added that Joshua's recent setbacks, including a loss to Daniel Dubois and a serious car crash in Nigeria, form part of the emotional backdrop to his comeback. Despite the challenges, and insist training has been positive, but warned that the true test will come inside the ring as Joshua looks to rebuild his path to the top. And that's Sports News Tonight on Periscope. My name is Olasunkanmi Ilujoba.
1: And our sports package brings us to the end of today's edition of Periscope, as edited by Sunday Ajibwe. On behalf of the production team, I am Olajumoke Omotosho saying good evening and thanks for listening.
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2: 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So some people are embarking on half treatment. 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Awon aisan kan wa o le la odun lo, especially when you are dealing with terminal issues, dealing with degenerated issues. Awon aisan kan de wa to je wipe their management, maybe their genetic o wa ninu idile. So mo fe ko di mo fun wa pe ta ba ti de ile iwosan ta n bere itoju, ask for the length.
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2: How long is it going to take? Iyan le ran wa lowo ani le se abo itoju. Then another point to tun ma n fa ni wipe inability to follow the rules and regulation to lu mo aisan ta n toju. 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A le mama ka ni ori afefe depending on the format your doctor wants to use for you. Now awon aisan wonyi bo se ni ona itoju nipa ti ogun lilo tabi ona miran be na ni won ni awon amoran rules and regulations that governs them.
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2: 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So most times awa fun ara wa la ma nfa ti aisan won yen ton fi koja le ti won o kuro. You need to know the rules and regulations that governs your health. They come as a conju. 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
0: 080-38-17-7268
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0: Sonia Tomato Sachet. Yes, it's true. I love Sonia Tomato Sachet. The color is so red, so thick, so tasty. 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
1: For this Naija, everybody go chop. Whether you be man, woman, pikin, you don't go fit escape up. You go chop for this new close-up red hot 130 gram promo. 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Open up. Set the code inside to *8011*5# and follow the instructions. Oh yeah, time to chop, don't start, oh. Tell your neighbor, tell your friend, even your ex. Everybody must chop. As you dey buy the close-up red hot 130 gram, your mind gonna tell you say you go chop something. This offer go last from April to July.

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1: for this Naija everybody go chop whether you be man woman pikin you no go fit escape am you go chop for this new close up red hot 130 gram promo you fit chop your own share from the 500 million 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
1: e gbo meyan mo lorun ni ojo Wednesday. Oh, a Jackie Apade, Nidipa Faith International Bible Church, number 36 at Jacka Street, opposite in Made College. A Jackie Apade, be near or lie, near your Wednesday, near lie, a gomeso, etete de, you wanna wa bury of a sorire, ni Louis Fon. 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